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1: 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Chance the Rapper will be at Del Lago in August, and the Wake Up Club has your chance. And Tariq, we are counting down to the end of July.
0: Just like that, August is right around the corner. 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
1: 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And Tariq, we are counting down to the end of July.
0: Just like that, August is right around the corner. 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

WDKX. Pop that thing, let it clap, let it clap. 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
1: That's right. Chance the Rapper will be at Del Lago in August, and the Wake Up Club has your chance. And Tariq, we are counting down to the end of July.
0: Just like that, August is right around the corner. 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
1: 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Chance the Rapper will be at Del Lago in August, and the Wake Up Club has your chance. And Tariq, we are counting down to the end of July.
0: Just like that, August is right around the corner. 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
1: 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Chance the Rapper will be at Del Lago in August, and the Wake Up Club has your chance. And Tariq, we are counting down to the end of July.
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Hey, I can't lie, I wanted you the first time that I saw you. 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
2: 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And Tariq, we are counting down to the end of July.
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girl, you a 10. Girl, you a 10, girl, you a 10, girl, you a 10. 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
1: 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And Tariq, we are counting down to the end of July.
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let's get the party started. See you at the bar, you was hardly talking. That's when I knew that your heart was scarring. Friends to lovers need a part to star in. Like, wait, babe, let me

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1: 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Chance the Rapper will be at Del Lago in August, and the Wake Up Club has your chance. And Tariq, we are counting down to the end of July.
0: Just like that, August is right around the corner. 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

about a conservative regular girl that still can beat a bitch ass. Thorough as f- don't need your bitch ass. Psychic as f- can reach your bitch ass. Zodiac sign, it must be a Gemini moon, cause we about to go half. Mistakenly, nobody been in a bag, but how many bodies done been in her bag?

This is Pastor Terrence Yeomans, Senior Pastor of the Church of Love Faith Center, with your morning inspirations. Step by step, people who have been through difficult and painful situations often end up having both an angry or pessimistic attitude, which often results in experiencing dangerous and destructive outcomes.

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3: Whoa. It's your boy. Let's go.

0: Shout out to the mayor of the city of Rochester, Mayor Malik Evans. A lot of different things going on. In case you have not heard, the third annual Frederick Douglass HBCU Football Classic is coming back. It'll be on October 3rd. They had an entire press conference on it. You can see the mayor and a number of people who are part of this year's event. It's the third year they've done it. They are bringing back the College Expo, which is my favorite. That is going to be on a Wednesday. So they're going to have that on a Wednesday. Other different things. That's September 30th at the Blue Cross Arena for the juniors and seniors that are looking to go into college, especially historically black colleges and universities. So that's going to be on September 30th. And then a number of different events leading up to the game that will end off on that Saturday the 3rd. Read about it at WDKX's app or WDKX.com.
1: And speaking of Mayor Evans, along with the city of Rochester, they extended the Rochester emergency order banning groups 10 or more from gathering in public streets or public places between 11 p.m. or 5 p.m. without a permit. 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New York State, they have a new campaign that's going on. It's called Check Your Height, Know What's Right.
0: Okay. What is this for?
1: So this is for the trucks. You know, the trucks that drive, go through the underpass and get stuck.
0: Right. Oh, yeah, that happens a lot. That's true.
1: So New York State Troopers, this is a campaign that they got going on. They're targeting high-risk areas. They said back in 2020,

0: 5, was a reported 310 bridge strikes.
1: Oh, really?
0: Yeah. So drivers that get caught doing this could get up to 8 points on their license.
1: I'd like to know, and you'd have to be a truck driver, because we had like Mad Trucker, a couple of people that have driven around listening to the station all the time. How does that happen? Is it like a rookie mistake, or is it I got to get this delivery where it's got to go, and I'm just hoping and praying I'll make it underneath here, I wasn't paying attention?
0: I think it's a little bit of both. I think some of those signs would be mislabeled.
1: Mm-hmm.
0: You know, I think some of those signs be mislabeled. Some of it be rookie mistakes. Some of it be not paying attention. So I think it's a mixture of everything. I don't think it's just one thing.
1: Yeah. I like to know, frontliners, especially if you work in the trucking business, let us know how that happens. Text the call 678-1039.
0: Especially the one over here on Clinton, North Clinton downtown. That's notorious.
1: Yeah.
0: So I don't know what's up with that one, but that is always happening.
1: Has it also happened at on St. Paul? Have you seen it happen there underneath that little
0: bridge? I'm sorry, St. Paul, that's what I'm talking about.
1: Okay, St. Paul, I know it's happened a few times over there. So I don't know. I'm not quite sure what to do. All right, so there's a lot of stuff that's going on in and around the city of Rochester. Go to WDKX's app or WDKX.com. The Rochester R&B Festival will be on September 5th. That's going to be at the Blue Cross Arena.
0: It's all part of the City of Rochester Summer Groove Series. And, I mean, it's been a great summer.
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1: A cloudy and damp start for your Thursday will gradually give way to a mix of sun and clouds, warming up to the upper 70s by this afternoon. Mostly cloudy skies for tonight. We'll see a low near 65. And brilliant sunshine, a beautiful day coming for Friday with high temperatures in the low 80s. 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I'm Chief Meteorologist Richard McCullough on 103.9 WDKX. 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
2: Uh-huh. I sure will. Good morning, everybody. Y'all listening to The Voice. Come on, dig me now. One and only Steve Harvey. Man, oh man, got a radio show. Yeah, I do. God's so big to me, man. I just have to tell you about it. I can't help it. It's rather obvious to me how big, how good God is. He's absolutely tremendous. He's off the chain. You know, man, I wanted to share something with you today. You know, if you're out there, start your mission today. Why don't we all decide together? Better yet, let's just kill that, because you don't. That just individually. Look, you listening. Everybody's got something that's on the table that they haven't yet attacked yet. What are you waiting for? Start your mission today. Stop the procrastination now. And if you allow procrastination to set in, then that allows then, which is a weakness, you know, but that allows the devil then to just really do his thing, because an idle mind is the devil's playground. So if you ain't working on your goals, dreams, aspirations, or visions, you just waking up seeing how today gonna go, or the devil, he got plenty for you to do. See, but if you get your mind right on your goal and your focus and your purpose, then you can go on about your business. Then when the distraction comes, you can catch yourself. Now, that don't mean you ain't going to fall privy or fall prey to some of your distractions, because you will. But you will have a goal in mind, an aspiration that makes you go, hold on, man, I got to stay focused here, because what I really want, where I'm really trying to go, the thing that I'm really after, this new little thing that's being introduced, this don't fit into the equation. Man, let me keep it moving. Or you may step off the line for a little while. You know, like I said yesterday, the thing about God is he's so forgiving that if you get out of line, he'll hold your place. See, that's the real cool thing. A lot of people will do that for you too. Like I said, if you're at the movie theater or you're at the amusement park and you're in a line and you forget something, if you politely ask the person behind you, hey man, I got to run to my car, I left something, would you hold my place? Most people will say, fine, yeah, go ahead. And when you come back, they don't have a problem. See, your problem is you want to get out the line, go do something, then come back and just get up in the line further up than you were, or cut somebody. Now you got a problem, because see, everybody looking at you now like, oh, whoa, partner, where you come from? You know, the line start back here. But see, the thing with God is God don't do that. God don't say the line start back here. God holds your place. When you make a mistake and you fall off the line, God holds your place. But if you ain't got no dreams, aspiration, if you ain't got no place, what he holding for you? See, I mean, he got a place for you, but you got to come to him. See, some people, here's what I'm saying. If you got a goal, an aspiration, a dream, and you fall off track momentarily, you can get back to that, because God know where you left off. Now, you may have to accomplish a few more things since you stopped for a long period of time, but God know where you left off. You can get back on track. Look, man, this dream of being on TV since I was a kid, it got off track now. It got off track. I just kept it as one of the dreams. And in some real dark moments when it looked like it wasn't going to happen, all I was hanging on to was just the hope that one day it could. But that's what faith is really about. Faith is the belief in things that you cannot see. But faith gives you the confidence to keep hoping, man. Sometimes it just keep hope alive. Sometimes, you heard Jesse Jackson say it, just keep hope alive. Sometimes, man, it's just the hope. I was hanging on a hope. And I'm talking about when it got real ugly and funky out there for me. When it looked like I wasn't going to ever make it. and all of the facts was in and everything pointed in the direction, you're not going to make it. You done really messed up this time. Then I sat there and I just hung on to the hope. But man, that's what I'm saying. If you got a dream or an aspiration or vision or something, when you fall off track and you want to go get back in line, God holds your place. He knew I was off track and out of line, but he said, okay, here's where we stopped. You want to be on TV. Now, when you get it together and you quit tripping and you come and you turn to me, I'm going to hold your place, put you back in line. Then we go and finish the journey. That took me a lot longer to get here than I wanted to, but then it was necessary because I needed all of them mishaps to happen to me along the way. So when I got on the radio one day, which I did not see coming, Steve Harvey got a radio show, y'all. That's why I say it every day. See, because of this radio show that I didn't see coming. Now I have stories to tell. And I can tell you about me better than I can tell you about anybody. And I done been through enough where it's relatable, where enough people can go, man, that happened to me. Appreciate you saying that. That's what it was for. See, I get it now. See, at the time, though, I didn't like what was happening to me. At the time, I was really in total disagreement with God on a lot of stuff he was pulling off on me. But in essence, I was really pulling it off on myself. But through his grace and mercy, he kept me through all of my mistakes, all my bad decisions, all my miscalculations, all my misfires, all the times I knowingly stepped out there and did wrong. He forgave me. He said, 'cause man, if you ever come to me, I have a plan for you that is going to be far and above. It will supersede everything you've ever dreamed of. That's what I did. I just got sick of me, good and sick of me. And I turned it over to God. And then God started working. And here I am today. Now, is he through with me yet? Nope. Have I arrived yet? Nope. But guess what? The journey is cool. And then you know what I found out? That's kind of what it's like in life. If you done walked off the cliff in life and you ain't got no God in your life, it's like not having a parachute. You step off the cliff and you just free falling. We all, now that fall gets you closer to the grave, right? See, we all heading to the grave from the moment we're born. But the cool thing about a relationship with God is when you step off the cliff and you got God, he a parachute. You still going down, but it's a nice ride. You guiding, you gliding, you softly, you enjoying, you look around, you smiling, you meeting other people along the way. You floating over here to ski a little while. You over there at the beach for a little while. You mess around over here. You get to go out the country a little bit on your parachute and all that. And God just helps your descent appear more like a rise and more like a euphoric fall. Instead of not having no God in your life and you just walking off that cliff every day, free falling, ain't got no cord, you steady pulling, you hollering the whole way because you messed around with yourself and ain't let God come into your life and provide a parachute for you. I would rather have a parachute since I got to jump every day than to not have one. God has been like a parachute for me. Ask me where that came from. I can't tell you, but like I always say, most good things that happen in my life that I can't explain, it's usually him.
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0: 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WDKX.

0: We are 103.9 WDKX. It is a Thursday morning. It's a gloomy start to our day. But I think things are going to brighten up as the day goes on. At least as we head towards the weekend. Hopefully. Because we got a lot of stuff going on this weekend.
1: Also, jam-packed weekend. We got live music this weekend at Legacy Wine Bar. Kicking it off Friday with live jazz. And then Saturday, it's live R&B with the band alongside myself, DJ Sight, at Legacy Wine Bar, 51 State Street.
0: Man, there's a lot of events taking place. I think the Puerto Rican Festival starts today. Mm-hmm. Goes into Saturday. Pan-African Festival Saturday. Yep. So there's a lot of stuff happening in the Rochester area. I'm just hoping the weather holds up. Yeah. I want the weather to hold up so everybody can get out and enjoy themselves. That's what I'm looking forward to.
1: I mean, you know, I think we're pretty much clear today.
0: I think clouds now, but I think there's a slight chance of rain, but the rest of the day looks like it's going to be beautiful.
1: Yeah.
0: Like 11 on, looks like it's going to be clouds and sunshine throughout the day. So I'm not too worried about today, but you know how Western New York is. You know what I mean? You don't want no problems. You don't want none of that rain that's supposed to be coming in next week to get here early. You know what I mean? You don't want that.
1: It looks like, yeah, today.

0: tomorrow, sunshine, a little cloudy on Saturday, and then the rain returns definitely on Sunday.
1: Yep. So we'll keep an eye on that. So will meteorologist Richard McCullough give us an update coming up in a matter of moments. Trap Boy being brought to you by Parisi and Bellavia. Been in a car accident, 888-8000, 400 block Seneca Manor Drive in the city of Rochester, dealing with an accident. Just things, the first things sort of pop up today. Mm-hmm. But other than that, we're looking decent. Trap Boy being brought to you by Parisi and Bellavia. Been in a car accident, 888-8000. We still have these tickets to go see Chance the Rapper. Chance the Rapper will be at the Lago on the 14th of August.
0: That's right, Chance the Rapper. If you want to be in the building, make sure you're listening this morning at 7:20 because Chance is celebrating his 10-year anniversary.
1: 10 years?
0: Critically acclaimed coloring book.
1: Man, you talk about, I remember when he won the Grammy and all that other stuff, Grammys, multiple. I mean, 10 years ago?
0: It's hard to believe that song, You Don't Want No Problems With Me. That was 10 years ago.
1: Well, now it's in commercials.
0: It's in commercials now,
1: So Chance still eating off that bad boy. So good for him for that. Your chance to win coming up a little bit later on this, what, next hour?
0: 7:20.
1: Well, an hour from now, your chance to win tickets here at WDKX and the Wake Up Club. Thank you for making this a part of your day. Coming up in a matter of moments, get the latest entertainment news. We'll get that in, sneak that in this morning. Also find out what's going on with the prank phone call at 6:30.
0: Yes.
1: 6:30 this morning, of course, nephew time with the prank phone call. 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
3: A cloudy and damp start for your Thursday will gradually give way to a mix of sun and clouds, warming up to the upper 70s by this afternoon. Mostly cloudy skies for tonight. We'll see a low near 65. And brilliant sunshine, a beautiful day coming for Friday with high temperatures in the low 80s. 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I'm Chief Meteorologist Richard McCullough on 103.9 WDKX. 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

0: said it's Thursday, man. This is the best day of the week. To me, anyway, in my book, I like Thursday because I feel like the weekend is it's about to jump off. It's about to get started. Yeah. I ain't finna do nothing. I'm not going nowhere. It's not like I got something to do. Cause I don't. I really don't. But I do Sunday night. Sunday night I will be in Memphis at the Salt Bistro. Two shows on Sunday night. The nephew is coming. That's in Memphis, Tennessee. So be ye ready. The nephew is coming to town. But let's get to it. Time to introduce the crew. Shirley Strawberry, Carla Farrell, Mississippi Monica, and Kia. Junior Boy Space, top of the morning on this great getting up Thursday morning. Yes, yes.
1: Morning, nephew.
2: Oh, morning, everybody.
1: Good morning.
3: Morning.
1: Yeah.
3: Morning.
2: I'm just proud of you, Tommy. I'm proud of you, man.
4: Tommy Thursday. Why, Junior?
2: Yeah, because he didn't say it was Tommy Thursday. I didn't know. I didn't hear it. I didn't hear it
4: in my big mouth.
0: You should already know that it's Tommy Thursday. That shouldn't be something that you got to worry about me saying. You know what it is. See, you already thought it, and I didn't see it.
4: I did.
1: It was top of mind, Tommy.
0: Yes.
2: It's working.
0: Okay. I got something I want us to do today. We could do it throughout the whole day. Okay.
1: What's that?
0: We're going to create our own restaurant today. But this is our menu. This is our menu. We're going to pull from stuff you've had at other restaurants. Like here's my first one.
4: Okay.
0: The spinach dip at Houston's. Ooh. Yes.
2: Are you going to pull that and put it in our restaurant?
0: Okay. Ooh, this is our restaurant. We're building our restaurant, okay? So we just keep going around. You tell me what we adding to the menu. But I'm putting the first thing on this. The spinach dip that we used to get at Houston's off the chain.
4: Okay.
0: Carla, if you will.
4: Okay. I'm going to add to the entree part of the menu.
0: Come on.
4: Sauteed crab fingers and dirty rice from Papa Do's.
0: You better tell somebody.
4: Okay. Nah. In the words of Candy Burris's auntie, nah.
2: Yeah. That's a good
0: Junior Boy.
2: I already know. I'm going the Bang Bang Shrimp from the Cheesecake Factory. I got to have the Bang Bang Shrimp.
1: Oh,
2: yes.
1: Bang
2: Bang Shrimp. Okay. Yes, okay. Going to have to have it.
4: All right.
2: On the appetizer.
0: Strawberry.
1: Okay, I really think that there's a restaurant called Chops, and they have beautiful white cloth napkins when they set the table, setting, that's beautiful.
2: Okay.
0: What does that have to do
2: hey,
0: with the menu?
2: Hey, you want in the kitchen? You want in the kitchen?
0: Did you eat?
2: Let us have these napkins.
1: You all deal with the food.
2: Yeah.
0: See, this is why you can't open a business with everybody. This is why you can't open a business with everybody.
4: You find out early.
1: I'm not interested in opening up a restaurant. I just want to go eat there.
4: Oh, okay.
0: Okay. Yeah.
4: Tommy?
0: Right now, we got Bang Bang Shrimp. We got sauteed spinach. Not sauteed shrimp. We got spinach dip from Houston's. And Carla has hit us with the crab fingers and dirty rice from Papa Do's. Oh, and we have white napkins.
1: Yeah.
0: Whatever.
1: White napkins. All right. Coming up at coming up at 32 minutes after the hour, Run That Prank Back with the nephew is coming up right after this.
4: And you're fired, Shirley, from the restaurant.
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1: Let's get down to the prank. It's prank business. Prank business is big business. You ain't understand. Prank business is big business. All right. And I'm the president of the prank company. All right. Let's see. This right here is our
2: got mobile baptism.
1: There you go. Uh-huh. Mobile baptismal. Yes, we will. There ain't no need you worry. You ain't got to come down to the church. We'll ride up to the house before you go to work. We'll dip you out there in the driveway and get you going on back there to work. We got you straight. Dip right there in the back of the
2: mobile
1: truck.
2: Baptism. I'm calling.
1: You know
2: in.
1: What? You can't be in that church thinking you can reach everybody. You got to get out. You got to move around. These people want to get dipped. You know they want to get dipped.
2: Let's go.
1: Play the prank cat dog. He's so aggressive.
3: Hello?
4: Hello, I'm trying to reach a Mr. Wilson.
3: It's Wilson. How you doing? Who's this?
4: How you doing? My name is Brother Springwater, man. Listen, we got paid to actually come by and do some services for you by some friends of yours, and we wanted to actually call and see about scheduling and see what you had available.
3: Some services. What, y'all plan on cutting some grass? What y'all do? What kind of services y'all have?
4: Actually, sir, you've got some friends that have actually spent a great amount of money on you. And what we do is we have a baptismal on wheels service. And what we do is we go and we baptize people at their home. And baptismal on wheels is a new company, but we've baptized over 1,000 people now. We have a truck with it, which actually has a baptismal pool on the back of it, and we actually come to your home and we will baptize you in your driveway and make you whole again. So
3: Brother Water, Brother Spring, what's your name again? I'm sorry.
4: Springwater.
3: Springwater. You want to come to my house and give me a baptism in my front yard?
4: We want to baptize you right there in your driveway. Your friends are paid for the services. And
3: my friend, what friend will pay for me to get baptized? I've been baptized already, Doc.
4: Well, from my understanding, sir, that evidently you've had some bumps and bruises, and they seem to believe that you need to be washed and cleansed again.
3: I mean, that's all good. That's all good. But I mean, be that it may, man. I mean, I've been baptized. I go to church. You know, me and the Lord don't have no problems. I mean, we all have setbacks. But for you to pull up with your pool in front of my house to say you finna baptize me, that doesn't make any sense to me, Doc. I mean,
4: sir, sometimes when some people are not able to go to the house of the Lord and get baptized, you know, we're making it a lot more convenient for you. Well, we can actually
3: I don't need no convenience. What I need convenience for? You asking me to come to my house on a Tuesday to baptize me in my driveway, does that make any sense to you, Brother Water? I mean, come on, if you really sit back and think about it, does that make any sense to you?
4: First of all, sir, that's Brother Springwater. But what I'm trying to say is
3: any type of water it is, holy water, spring water, it doesn't make no difference to me. You can't come to my neighborhood and baptize me in front of my house.
4: Sir, what is all the hang-up? This is what your friends are talking about.
3: What my friends are telling you, man. Hey, anybody, which one of my friends gonna recommend you to come to my house?
4: Sir, that
3: don't even make any sense to me. You understand?
4: Sir, I'm not at any liberty to tell you who actually.
3: Hold up, but you're in the liberty to come to my house and baptize me, but you can't tell me who the hell gonna see you. But you're not in liberty. What type, man? Come on, you don't even. Come on, does that make sense to you, Doc? Come on. That doesn't make any. No way in the world I'm going to allow you to come and bring your pool in front of my house and baptize me. Then I'm asking you, you supposed to be a pastor. You supposed to be baptized. I'm asking you, okay, which friend of mine is sending you to, you know, letting you know I need to be baptized. You're going to tell you at liberty?
4: Sir, all I want to know, basically, I've already been paid. I'm coming.
3: Take it to a charity.
4: Schedule.
3: You're not baptizing me. I've been baptized.
4: I'm going to baptize you on Tuesday in your driveway.
3: Man, I tell you what, if you come to my house in front of my driveway, you better bring the whole congregation. You understand? You better bring the deacons, the brothers, the sisters, and everybody else if you think I'm going to be baptized in my driveway.
5: This is the problem.
3: Me?
5: This is because what your friends are talking about. This is why you need to be baptized and cleansed again and washed in the blood of the Lamb. This is what's wrong. You need to be cleansed. That's what's wrong with you, Mr. Wilton.
3: What's wrong with me? No, what's wrong with you is calling me in the middle of my work day telling me I need to be baptized in front of my house. If I need to be baptized and go get some holy water, I go down to the church. I don't need you coming in front of my house making a whole circus with all your friends and some white sheets talking about you want to baptize me.
5: From my understanding, Mr. Wilton, you've missed two Sundays already this month.
3: Sundays? So, man, I can go anywhere and get the word. I don't need you coming here because you're telling me I missed two Sundays. I'm going to miss this Sunday, too, because the football game coming on.
5: Sir, all I know is I've been paid to do a job. I will be there Tuesday morning at 7 o'clock, and we will baptize you before you go to work on Tuesday morning.
3: I tell you what. You come to my house at 7 o'clock in the morning, I swear on your Lord, I'm going to bust your You understand me? You will not come to my house telling me you're going to baptize me. I don't give a who paid you. You understand? I will drown your

0: in the water. Matter of fact, now, bring you, your deacons, and everybody else, we're going to have a pool party in that. You understand?
1: I'm going to get all of this anger and all of these problems you have within you. We are going to purge your body and get it out your system.
0: I don't want your cleansing me. I tell you what,
1: brother, spring water. You gonna get baptized on Tuesday morning.
0: I don't give a who pays you, who calls you. Bring your I'm gonna I guarantee you, I'm going to dry your sight.
1: I got one more thing I want to say to you. Would you listen to me?
0: Matter of fact, I'm busy. You ain't got to say to me. I got to go. You understand?
1: I got one more thing I want to say to you.
0: What, man?
1: This is Nephew Tommy from the Steve Harvey Morning Show. You just got pranked by your boy Mason. Hello?
2: Man, let me tell y'all something, man. Boy, let me tell you something, boy. Y'all was about to bring some hell to heaven. I was about to act a fool on y'all if y'all would have showed up at my crib. You understand me? Boy, Tommy, y'all ain't got nothing better to do than to sit around here and just with people doing their day. Man, I ain't never thought y'all could get me with this. Hey, who the hell goes around baptizing people on wheels? That's like meals on wheels. How y'all baptize people with a pool on the back of your F-150?
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5: A cloudy and damp start for your Thursday will gradually give way to a mix of sun and clouds, warming up to the upper 70s by this afternoon. Mostly cloudy skies for tonight. We'll see a low near 65. And brilliant sunshine, a beautiful day coming for Friday with high temperatures in the low 80s. 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I'm Chief Meteorologist Richard McCullough on 103.9 WDKX. 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
1: 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Coming up at the top of the hour in entertainment news and trending headline news, Prince's Purple Rain is coming to Broadway. A judge has dismissed Cassie from a former sex worker's lawsuit against her. And a Secret Service agent is charged in a hazing incident. We'll talk about all of these stories at the top of the hour. But right now,
2: I'm sorry.
1: Well, you'll find out. This is a crazy story, I'll tell you that much. Right now it's time to ask the Rillido and Junior. You guys ready?
3: I'm ready.
2: Yep, let's go.
1: All right, here we go. Cynthia in Huntsville. Cynthia writes, I was at the edge of the driveway talking to a neighbor. He told me that his dog died, so I was letting him vent. My husband drove up and rudely asked, what were we talking about? Why is my husband so jealous whenever I talk to a man?
2: Your husband don't like that man, the y'all neighbor. And don't care nothing about that dog either. And I said, sorry about your dog. I'm just telling you, your husband don't care. I'm sorry to hear about your dog. But your husband don't care about that dog or that man and don't want you at the edge of the driveway, the front of the driveway, the side of the driveway talking to this man. So that's just it. You're not, that's off limits. You can't be talking to the neighbor.
1: You can't even just be friendly to a neighbor.
2: What did you need to say to the neighbor? His dog dying. How long the dog had passed away, sure?
1: It doesn't say that. Recently, his dog died.
4: You can't be nice to your neighbor?
1: Yeah.
4: Is that what you're saying?
1: What is happening in the world?
4: That's how insecure her husband is, that she can't have a conversation with the neighbor.
1: About his dog. So he drove up. She said he rudely.
2: So every day we talking about this neighbor? Every day we out here talking about this neighbor?
1: It doesn't say that.
2: Talking about the dog?
4: It doesn't say that.
1: She said he was rude. What are you all talking about? How did he say that? That's what I want to hear.
4: He came home from work.
1: He rudely asked, what are you all talking about?
5: Well, what we got here? What are we talking about?
4: Hey, baby. Welcome home. Hey, baby.
5: Welcome home. What are we talking about?
2: Ain't no baby nothing.
1: Well, George,
5: baby here in the house where you should be.
1: George here was just telling me that his dog died, and, you know, he's pretty sad about it. So everybody knows about the dog died.
2: Everybody know.
5: Yeah.
2: Now what, George?
1: Yeah. Oh, you are so rude and embarrassing.
5: Yeah.
4: Baby, say, we're just having a conversation. I'll be inside in a minute.
2: No, we all are inside now. That's what we doing.
4: I'm trying to finish talking to George.
2: No, we through with George. Bye, George. We through with George.
5: Yeah, that's it. We through. Let me ask you something. When George said the dog died, why are you still standing here?
4: Because.
1: You're so George rude.
4: Obviously having a hard time. I'm just trying to be a nice neighbor, be neighborly, like a good neighbor. State Farm is there.
2: Then call State Farm then.
5: Yeah, State Farm.
4: Let Jake talk to Joe.
5: Yeah, let somebody else talk to him.
1: But why are you so upset about this? I'm just talking to the neighbor.
2: But this ain't got nothing to do with you, and the dog ain't got nothing to do with you, and George ain't got nothing to do with you.
5: That's the problem. You don't even know when a man hitting on you. You know how many times I used my dog down for a woman? You ain't see that, did you?
4: Why? Well, how many times have you done it?
5: Every time I start with a dog down.
1: I'm just going to go on in the house. All right, George. I'll see you later. Sorry about your dog.
2: Dinner ain't cooked, but you got time for George.
1: We're moving on to Romero in Pensacola.
2: You should have moved on when you pulled in the driveway.
1: Romero writes, I drive for a rideshare company. I picked up a pretty girl that was drunk. When we got to the address that she gave me, her boyfriend said she couldn't come in because she was drunk. I took her home free of charge and sat with her as she sobered up. I'm really attracted to her now. Is that weird? What?
2: Yeah, you weird too, dog.
1: Yeah.
2: I ain't had no Uber driver in my house.
1: Yeah,
3: Forgot all about your little job and everything. Yeah.
2: This borderline stalky, ain't it? That makes you kind of stalky.
3: A little cringy, yeah.
4: Yeah, it's cringy.
3: Junior?
5: Yeah, I don't know what you're doing all this caring for. All they told me was the driver is unattractive, because if you see a fine woman, you got to go sit up there with her. You just uglied up the room. You just looking at her the whole time she's asleep. I'm here for you. Oh, that was always close. Do you remember what happened last night? Just all these questions. Why are you in my house?
4: Who are you?
5: Who is you?
2: You working real hard on these 5 stars. You working real hard.
3: All right. Thank you, guys. Moving on to Melody and Edison. Melody writes, my husband does all the cooking, and it looks like a tornado hit the kitchen when he's done. He expects me to clean up or help him clean up, and I'm not doing it anymore. He's a really great cook, but how do I get him to clean up after himself?
2: You're not. It's a habit. That's his habit. Yeah, I cook and clean at the same time. Yeah, he got a bad habit.
3: Clean as you go. My mother used to say that. Clean as you go. Yeah.
5: As you go. Mm-hmm.
3: Yeah.
4: But, I mean, come on now, sis. The man is cooking.

0: cooking for you. Just clean up. I'll be so grateful.
1: She should cook right behind him then and call him. I mean, she should clean right behind.
2: Clean, yeah. They should be in there together. Yeah, doing this.
1: If you cook a whole meal, that kitchen look crazy. Yes. That kitchen look crazy.
0: Yeah. And I'm okay with that. If my man is cooking and I don't have to, exactly. I clean up. I don't care. I wouldn't care. Me.
2: You haven't seen this kitchen. Did you hear the line tornado hit the kitchen? <That's fine. laughs> You haven't seen that.
1: He got sauce all on the ceiling. He
2: I hate all of that. Forget it.
0: But it's delicious. Yummy.
2: All right, last one, guys. Last one. This is from Andrew and Everett. Andrew writes, I have 5 sons from my first marriage. Now I'm engaged to my soulmate, and she has 1 son from her first marriage. We agreed that we don't want any more kids. We don't need any more kids. But today she asked if I would ever consider having 1 more. I gave a firm no. Do you think the baby topic will cause problems for us later?
1: It's going to cause a problem. Yeah. Mm-hmm. She been wanting another one. She's just not bringing it up. She's been wanting another.
2: And you got 5. Can't she have 1 more?
1: We're talking about 7 people now. We're not going to do nothing without this. Too many people.
0: 7 kids.
1: We can't even put everybody in a car. This is too many people.
0: It's too many people.
2: She wants 1 more.
0: That's fine. We're going to pay for
1: Bye.
0: This, baby.
1: Bye.
2: So it is going to cause problems, you're saying. It is going to cause problems for later.
0: Yeah. Absolutely. Mm-hmm. Yeah. I don't normally say this, though, Junior, Tommy, Shirley. They need to go and break up. Ain't nobody doing all these kids.
1: Man. Why he got 5 kids?
0: 5!
2: From his 5 sons from his first marriage. She has 1 son, and she wants another one. But I think, though, that the fact that they broke the agreement that they had when they first got married. I mean, people do change all the time. But this is a heavy one right here because he has 5. He definitely doesn't want it anymore.
1: That's a deal breaker.
2: I can see her.
3: Everybody, Shirley. Everybody not going to college. Everybody not getting
0: That's what
3: car.
0: I'm saying, Junior.
3: Everybody ain't getting all the clothes. Everybody's not going to do a lot of things this family.
0: Right.
3: So that's fine. We already got
1: Soon
3: a little game going around
1: that,
3: here.
1: I done went and got myself fixed. Soon as she said that.
0: Mm-hmm.
2: Mm.
0: Yeah.
2: Wow.
0: Don't matter.
1: If you come up pregnant, it ain't mine. I tell you that right now.
2: Coming up at the top of the hour, we'll have some entertainment news for you. Thank you, guys. Right after this.
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3: A cloudy and damp start for your Thursday will gradually give way to a mix of sun and clouds, warming up to the upper 70s by this afternoon. Mostly cloudy skies for tonight. We'll see a low near 65. And brilliant sunshine, a beautiful day coming for Friday with high temperatures in the low 80s. 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I'm Chief Meteorologist Richard McCullough on 103.9 WDKX. 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

0: And Hwang dismissed racketeering, sex trafficking, and human trafficking claims brought against singer Cassie Ventura by a sex worker who alleged that he suffered psychological trauma after participating in Diddy and Cassie's sex parties or freak-offs. His name is Clayton Howard. He alleged that Diddy and Cassie paid him for sex over 8 years, beginning in 2009. He claimed he was, quote, used to satisfy their sexual fetishes and personal ambitions. The claims against Cassie were dismissed with prejudice, preventing Clayton Howard from filing them against her again. His allegations were not proven in court. 39-year-old Cassie now lives overseas. She has no plans of returning to live in the United States.
1: I wouldn't either.
0: She's out of here.
2: How you sue somebody from something that's illegal anyway? How you gonna do that?
0: This is the one that Steve used to say he didn't know sex workers could look like that.
1: Yes. Yes.
2: Mm-hmm. Did y'all see him?
0: Yeah, I think we all agreed with Steve on that one.
2: So from a lady's perspective, how does he look?
0: Like I said, I think we all agreed with Steve on that one. Yeah, this is crazy.
1: The judge probably said,
0: There is no way.
1: So his case
0: against Cassie was dismissed. And
2: he's smart to move out of this country, though. That was smart.
0: Yeah.
1: Move. Oh, she needs peace of mind.
0: She has children, a husband, her whole family. Yeah.
1: Yeah. Move on. Next all chapter in your life.
2: There's a lot on the husband, too. Yeah. He got all that he heard.
0: Oh, yeah.
2: Ooh, he heard a lot.
0: It takes a strong commitment to his careful wife, Cassie. Tom. Yeah, love, all of that. Yeah.
2: You know he heard a lot. Uh-uh. You know he heard a lot.
1: So?
0: But he loves his wife, and he was there to support his wife. Yeah, you know, he was there. As you should.
3: Well, let's be honest. That ride in that car that left that courtroom was quiet. Ooh, they wasn't talking in that car.
0: We are moving on.
1: Thank you, Shirley.
0: And other...
2: ain't no baby oil in that house. No, I'm sorry. No.
0: In other news... Tommy!
2: None. Even for the babies. Ain't none. We ain't got none.
3: Just ask you right back here, ain't you?
2: Just ask you.
0: Let's see how much you're going to talk now in this story, okay? A U.S. Secret Service agent and two other men have been charged in connection with alleged hazing incidents in a Miami area that prosecutors say involved repeated beatings with canes and paddles, leaving two victims hospitalized. Leaving two victims hospitalized with severe injuries. Their names are Marquez, Christopher Pinder, Jared Lamar James, and Elijah Delano Dios. Each faced charges of attempted manslaughter with a deadly weapon, aggravated battery with a deadly weapon, and causing great bodily harm, also hazing with a deadly weapon. Kappa Alpha Psi Fraternity Incorporated released a statement on the incident. They said, in part, quote, it has zero tolerance for hazing and confirmed the men are not current members. The organization said the alleged incident involved an alumni, non-university chapter, and not a university-affiliated chapter. So there you go.
2: It's not even a chapter. Yeah. Y'all not even a chapter.
0: Mm-hmm.
2: And y'all Secret Service?
0: Yeah, yeah. U.S. Secret Service agents.
2: Who's supposed to be protecting everybody?
0: And
2: right?
0: Two other men, yeah.
1: You're a Kappa.
2: I feel they done got out of control. This is this particular situation. This is out of control. And now, what's worse, you finna lose your job.
0: They should, after this.
2: You inflicting bodily harm. You out of control. You're not a legitimate chapter. Come on, brothers. Y'all can do way better than this, man. Way better.
0: Why do they take it to this extreme, though? I mean,
2: it gets out of control, Shirley.
0: Yeah,
2: it gets out of control. You get into the moment. I mean, pledging is supposed to be where you're developing a brotherhood, a bond. Mm-hmm. That's what you're supposed to be doing
0: for life.
2: For life. Oh, we are for life now. Mm-hmm. Let's make no mistake about that. Now, that's the difference between us and, you know, you take a white fraternity or a white sorority. I think, and that's just what I think. They stop when they graduate from college. They through with it. We for life. We forever. You will see me be, I am a capper forever. You will see me wear my letters forever. And I'm proud of them. But this right here, this is when you are not proud. When people start doing like this and they start tarnishing the brand, tarnishing the fraternity and making it look bad. That's when we gotta put a stop to it. Not good.
1: Outrageous behavior.
2: And within the last 2-3 years, we other fraternities have lost, you know, people have died because y'all just lost your mind. You got to get this under control.
0: Took it too far. Yeah.
1: Taking the pledge too far.
0: Wow.
1: This is crazy.
4: Can I ask you this? Will somebody have a conversation with this man? Will somebody go in your organization? Will somebody go have a conversation with him about?
2: There's gonna be a lot of conversations, Jim. There's gonna be a lot of closed conversations. Oh yeah.
4: Mm-hmm. Oh, okay.
2: Mm-hmm. Oh yeah. Mm-hmm. We don't care what you are, Secret Service, the President. We don't care if you in this one. We're gonna have a conversation.
0: Mm-hmm. Mm-hmm. Yeah.
1: As you should.
0: This was in the Miami.
2: And don't mess around and lose your letters because you've been over there acting stupid.
4: Oh man.
1: Okay. These people could possibly go to jail.
0: Yeah.
1: This is serious. Mm-hmm,
0: very serious. Very, very, very serious.
4: The president.
0: I mean, these victims are hospitalized and in serious conditions. Oh, yeah. Serious injuries, several injuries. So here we go.
2: You know how crazy it is for you to go to jail and people in there asking you what you in here for? Oh, haze?
1: Man. It don't take all that.
2: Come on, man.
1: It doesn't take all this.
0: Yeah. Yeah. All right. Thank you, nephew, for sharing. Coming up at 20 minutes after, we'll have more of the Steve Harvey Morning Show right after this.
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0: 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I was about to, but you convinced us. Should I decorate her walls or log off to Pinterest? 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
1: That's right, celebrating 10 years of the album Coloring Book, and he will be performing that and other songs. Some of your favorites at the Lago, that will be August.
0: Well, I mean, if you

0: just like the Lago. I mean, if you like to go out there and then do your thing and as part of it, and then now you can put the August 14th date, that Friday, on there to get your tickets to go see Chance the Rapper and do your thing at the Lago.
1: Throw some dice, 4, 5, 6, my kids' knee kicks.
0: Do that thing. Hey, listen, you got back to school right around the corner. Yeah. You know, there are a lot of people would like to, would love to walk away with some money at the Lago.
1: Tariq, listen.
0: Yes, sir.
1: I'm online, and you know how they catch you with the ads. So I go on a couple of different sneaker websites. Mm-hmm. And I see some sneakers. It's like 165, 175. Woo. So I'm like, oh, man, they came down on the men's sneakers because average men's sneakers with certain sneakers is like 2-something, right? I'm like, oh, yeah, okay, yeah. Let me click on it just to look. Man, that joker said boys.
0: So heartbreaking. So heartbreaking sight. So heartbreaking. Not men.
1: Boys.
0: Yeah. Yeah. Sorry. Yeah. I'm good. I'm good. I'm good with my lesser brand sneakers that are better for my back. I'm good with those.
1: I remember back in the day, if you paid $125 for some sneakers, those was expensive.
0: My goodness. Not a collector's
1: in
0: item.
1: In my days.
0: Yeah. If you got those and didn't wear them, I'd put them online and get some bucks for them. WDKX, the Wake Up Club. Thank you for tuning in. Makes you want to get a job, which I have to say, we have to post this at WDKX's app or WDKX.com. There's a lot of school districts hiring.
1: Yeah.
0: And I don't just mean the Rochester City School District. I mean Greece, Hilton. There's a lot of districts in our area that are hiring. So I know Amazon's hiring. I know a couple of other places that are hiring. But this is like the third time I looked at the news.
1: Yeah.
0: And I saw another district is hiring. So they must all be hiring.
1: Yeah. Well, everybody need help.
0: Yeah. Well, I mean, paying for these school clothes, you might need that extra dough. Yeah. So, I mean, I'd look into it if you're looking for employment or something to cover at least the start of or the end of the 2026 year. Mm-hmm. There are jobs that are available seasonally.
1: Yep.
0: And then there's jobs you can have from September all the way up till May.
1: Yeah.
0: So I would look into a number of different things. We'll post them at WDKX's app, WDKX.com, for those that are looking for a change or just looking for a way to make some money. We are WDKX, the Wake Up Club Trap Board, being brought to you by Parisi and Bellavia. Time before we get into traffic. Ain't nothing going on the roadways anywhere. Trap Board brought to you by Parisi and Bellavia. Yeah.
1: Look at that. Car,
0: we ain't got nothing on the roadways. Don't worry about it. We all good.
1: Enjoy the moment.
0: That's right. And your chance to win tickets to go see one Mr. Chance the Rapper right now. What are we doing? 10th caller through?
1: 10th caller right now, since it's been 10 years since he had dropped the album Coloring Book. 10th caller, 222-1039.
0: We'll hook you up and get you in for the Lago and get you in to have some fun. 67 degrees right now in downtown Rochester. Good morning.
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7: Christine Wells Wandley, that is Nolan Wells' grieving mother, Christine should not be subjected to reported attacks while seeking answers about her son's death. I'm sure we all agree to that. Mrs. Wandley was targeted with one-star reviews now on her nurse practitioner professional profile as the investigation into her son's death continues. I mean, these people are being so brutal and mean to her. What has she done? What has she done?
11: She is seeking answers in for the her death son's, of her son.
7: Yeah.
11: And so you racist attack people her? Are attacking her on her job and putting one-star reviews on her job performance as a nurse practitioner. I swear.
7: Yeah. Whenever
11: this
7: you
11: is
7: think
11: horrible.
7: Yeah, we can't get any nastier.
11: Right.
7: Here we go. Back down to the gutter. Yes. Meanwhile, according to TMZ, Christine Wandley and her legal team, which of course includes Benjamin Crump, have sent subpoenas to social media companies Facebook, Instagram, WhatsApp, and TikTok. Christine wants all information tied to her son Nolan's account. In addition, she is asking for all IP addresses tied to actions on the account, including logs, logins, passwords, resets, and metadata. So, I mean, she has to do
12: and
7: this all
12: is
7: of
12: where
7: this.
12: You can get it all and you start getting more evidence right here. You start getting this data right here, or what was in this boy's phone that they cleared out? Oh, you're going to get some
7: while
12: answers.
7: She's grieving. You know, she's got it all while she's grieving. She's still grieving. She still has no answers. Her son is still not home. I'll never forget during the autopsy press conference last week when her father, Nolan Wells' father, said he should be at practice right now.
11: Yeah.
7: He should be. Remember he said that? But instead, they're at this special press conference talking about his autopsy. I mean,
11: that's
7: you know, it's just, yeah, it's just
11: it's
7: terrible. And now the public keeps, you know, attacking the mother. make sense.
11: The public is attacking both parents, their parenting style, their decisions, everything.
7: Their jobs, their professional.
11: Their job. And they have lost their child.
12: This America. Y'all don't expect this?
7: Exactly.
12: I expect this. This is America. Yeah. This is how they act.
7: Yeah.
12: It becomes black and white, and they start taking shots. They gonna take shots. They gonna keep taking them. This is not going to stop.
13: No,
7: unfortunately.
12: But hopefully, Attorney Benjamin Crump and his team and everybody else that's bringing everything to light. Hopefully, we start getting new evidence, and I think we're gonna
7: and
12: get a lot of
7: answers and some answers. Yeah.
11: And the history, like you said, of the country, of the state, the reputation.
7: Yeah.
11: We're just all saying to ourselves, especially as Black Americans, if this situation was reversed,
13: right? Right.
12: You want me to think what would be happening? Let me tell you what I think would be happening. Mm-hmm. Four or five Black kids will be sitting in jail until they until the answers come out.
7: Absolutely. Mm-hmm. All right.
13: Somebody
7: guys.
13: Had to confess for they.
7: Yeah.
12: Yes.
11: Yeah.
12: Yeah.
7: All right, guys. Coming up, we'll have more of the Steve Harvey Morning Show right after this.
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18: A cloudy and damp start for your Thursday will gradually give way to a mix of sun and clouds, warming up to the upper 70s by this afternoon. Mostly cloudy skies for tonight. We'll see a low near 65. And brilliant sunshine, a beautiful day coming for Friday with high temperatures in the low 80s. 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I'm Chief Meteorologist Richard McCullough on 103.9 WDKX. 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
1: Well, Trick, you remember earlier this week we talked with Dr. McKeever, and we were talking about that issue that happened at Howard University where like 500 incoming freshmen were unenrolled.
0: Yeah.
1: Due to some kind of technical difficulties.
0: The latest on that is, I guess, the interim president at Howard says that he's working with families individually to try to make sure that gets dwindled down from a 502 down to as many as they can get in before they have to get in the next couple of weeks.
1: Well, the state of New York is offering expedited admissions to students who were recently affected by that, that, you know, are from here. So the students that were unenrolled, New York State is offering some help. And they're saying that students can apply for late admissions at participating SUNY and CUNY schools.
0: All right, Hochul, that's not a bad idea. You know, that isn't what students might want, but that is what is available due to the circumstances they're in. It's an option. I don't know. That's a rough one. That's good move by Hochul to offer it, but I don't know how many people are going to go for it.
1: The state is also providing a $800 credit to students who enroll at one of the participating schools.
0: Yeah, you know, I guess you'd have to call in or text in or let us know if you're listening on the app. If you know somebody, it's going to be hard to find that many people that this might have affected. But I'm sure they're out there. Mm-hmm. If that's like an option, like what are you waiting for? Like what's your status? We could be two different families or five different families or six different families. We might be good and, you know, our freshman might be accepted. Another might be looking at it as a sign of, I can't believe this is happening. Mm-hmm. I don't want to be a part of the process anymore at Howard, but I want to go to college, or I don't want to be a part of the process at all when it comes to college as well. So I don't know. I can't imagine being in this spot, but we are where we are.
1: Yeah.
0: And so it's an option. You can take it or not, but that would be devastating. If I told all my friends, family, my head is at Howard.
1: Yeah.
0: And that now, within the last 30 days, something has changed me going to Howard and I'm at another university.

0: I'm not at college at all.
1: Yeah.
0: Mike, you talk about needing some help mentally. Holy smokes, that's a switch.
1: Well, if you were in this situation, what would, as a parent, what would your advice be to your child? Now, you've been, you know, looking forward to going dead to Howard.
0: Set on, like, dead set on
1: yeah,
0: it.
1: Yeah, since whenever you made the damn commitment.
0: Yeah, we'd have to sit down and I don't know. Like I said, thank you, Hoko, for that opportunity. I don't know where my mentals would be.
1: Yeah.
0: I can't even imagine myself in that situation. I would say still go to school, continue your education, but this is not one of them devastating blows you just brush off. Mm-hmm. Like you said, and we just talked about, you've been thinking about this for a long time, but life's about setbacks and how you rebound from it. So I would continue on with education. That's just me. That's what I would encourage my kids to do if they were in this situation. But you're going to have to watch them every step of the way so they can get through this next process, and maybe you get into Howard next year. Or maybe the school you go to is a really good school and you enjoy yourself. You establish, you know, it's not what you've wanted, but, or maybe you don't go to school at all. I know that's been an option as well. Mm-hmm. I know maybe this is a sign I'm not meant to go. You know, I know it's viewed that way too. So text or call 678-1039 if you know anybody or if you're in that current situation and you want to talk about it. We are 1039 WDKX.
2: 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What are some of the things that employers look for when they interview candidates for a job? According to Dr. Ronald Krainich, employers look for someone with the skills to do the job, a person who will show up on time and who will also get along with others. And this big one, a person who is able and willing to follow direction and orders from the boss. An employer takes cues from the interview process to identify some qualities that they can spot according to your behavior and the responses from your references when trying to find the right candidate. 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
4: It just ain't nowhere to
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5: About
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4: And,
6: no reason.
4: And my wife asked me one time, she said, Steve, what is wrong with you? And then I said,
5: not yourself.
4: I, the F, don't know. And right as soon as I said that, the headache went away. I went right to the bathroom. And so that's what I knew. That me stopping cussing was locking me up and creating so much stuff. And so I've just dealt with
7: it. Hey, there's more to Steve Harvey Morning Show coming up right after this.
8: Well, during a recent appearance on the Today Show, Kevin Hart said he knew it was time to leave the club when LeBron James' son, Bronny James, called to him and said to him, Unc, what are you doing here? That would have done it for me.
9: What are you doing here?
8: I get it. Definitely. In black culture, we all know being called Unc or being called Auntie, it isn't just about age. It's often a term of respect, mentorship, or familiarity. Yeah. You know, when you're older than the person.
10: But when you first get called that, though, it catches you off guard.
8: It's jarring.
9: It's jarring.
10: It lets you know you have arrived to another spot that you didn't know you were already there. I probably been Unc for 10 years and didn't know it. You know?
8: Maybe more than that, yeah.
10: Maybe longer than that.
8: Yeah.
11: I'm not Unc yet, Tommy. I'm school. It's like old school. I'm that. They
10: That's
11: call me.
10: See, I like the old school era.
11: But Tommy, I didn't know they was talking to me. We was playing basketball with Sherman Oaks.
8: Who'd you think they were talking to?
11: Yeah, the guy at the top of the key at the basketball court, he got the ball. We about to start the play. Mm-hmm. He said, school, that's your man right there. I ain't moved. School, your man over there.
8: Uh-huh.
11: Say school with the red shorts. I got red shorts, so it must be two schools out here. I did not know that was me. And then I felt some type of way, like, am I? I'm only like 40. I'm like, am I school for real?
10: You old school, dog.
8: Oh, no, was he about 20? Yeah.
10: Yeah. What do you, don't you? Don't you remember when you were 20 years old at the park playing, and it was an older guy in his
11: 40s?
10: Yeah. Wasn't he the old dude?
11: Yeah.
10: You the old dude now.
11: When I got there. Just didn't.
8: And remember back when you were 20, these ages that we are now, we never even dreamed we would be age. Ever.
11: I never thought about it.
10: But I do think this though, Shirley. I think like my 40 or my, let's just say my 50.
8: Uh-huh. Mm-hmm.
10: I think I look way better at 50 than my uncles used to look at 50. They 50 was hard looking.
8: Yeah.
10: Mm-hmm. It was rough.
11: Well, they had a harder life.
10: Yeah.
8: And I think because they looked the way they did, I think it made us, you know, eat better and, take better care of ourselves, you know, if we had that opportunity, if we could, for sure. Yeah.
11: So I was just getting ready to ask you,
8: what was your auntie moment?
11: Man, I was out with my daughter. She was little. And this young boy at the store, he was like, "Yes, ma'am. Ma'am, what do you need?" I said, "I'm a ma'am."
8: Okay. All right. Let me tell you mine.
11: I couldn't pull myself together.
8: I know. It is so jarring. It really is jarring. And when you get there, you'll understand what we mean. But it is. It's a little shock to the system. But mine was... They didn't call me auntie, but what they did ask me was, Sheridan, my daughter, was she my granddaughter?
11: See?
10: Oh, my God.
8: What?
11: This is my baby. Your mama, your grandmama. Yeah.
8: Tell your grandma. Yeah, I do have grandkids now, but I did have Sheridan late in life. Okay, I did have her late.
11: Yeah.
8: Same, I did. Same, mm-hmm.
10: same. So it's good when they... mix it up and think that your daughter is your sister. That's when it's a good.
8: Oh yeah, that's beautiful.
11: Then you rub it in your child's face. Oh yes.
8: Or when they card you, that's another good moment. Yeah, good auntie moment.
11: You order a cocktail, I see some ID. You go.
10: When last time y'all been carded though?
8: Well, it's been a while because I was in Target and I think I bought some champagne or something.
11: You went to Target.
10: What was it in Target? It's been a while.
8: It's been a while. It's before the boycott.
10: Pastor Jamal. She was in Target.
8: I don't go to Target. I don't go to Target.
11: We found a defector.
8: I am honoring the boycott.
11: She crossed the lines.
8: But yeah. No. All right, uncles and aunties. Here we go.
10: I want to stay nephew. I'm cool. That feels like a nice neutral zone. Nephew.
8: Uh-huh. Yeah. Uh-huh.
11: Makes you sound young.
8: Yeah, but you're an unk, though. You are an unk. You can say what you want. All right, coming up next, Uncle Nephew Tommy has a prank phone call right after this.
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9: Say, I hear that. Ain't nobody got no time for that. Sure.
12: Today's Dumb Dumb of the Day goes to a Kentucky man by the name of James Farthing. Well, according to reports, Mr. Farthing has been arrested for the fourth time since winning his big Powerball jackpot worth $167 million back in 2025. According to reports, the man's latest arrest came earlier this week for allegedly strangling a woman after a boating trip. The woman reports that the man grabbed her by her neck during an alleged argument Sunday morning, leaving visible welts around her neck. He was arrested on strangulation and assault charges, and an order of protection has been put in place.
13: Are you stupid or something? I'm as stupid as stupid does.
12: And that's today's Dumb Dumb of the Day.
14: You big dummy.
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6: A cloudy and damp start for your Thursday will gradually give way to a mix of sun and clouds, warming up to the upper 70s by this afternoon. Mostly cloudy skies for tonight. We'll see a low near 65. And brilliant sunshine, a beautiful day coming for Friday with high temperatures in the low 80s. 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I'm Chief Meteorologist Richard McCullough on 103.9 WDKX. 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
8: What y'all want? You tell me what you want.
9: Something. What you ignorant. We're going to tell you what we're going to get.
8: I mean,
10: what's so different about today versus any other day?
8: I mean, just levels of stupidity, you know.
9: Which level we want?
8: What level you want? From 1 to 10. 10 being the most stupid. You know what I'm saying?
10: 10.
9: I always like the 10s.
11: Mm-hmm. Yeah, the 10s.
9: Because they're all the same, though, to me. 1, 10.
11: They're all 10.
9: Yes. What?
11: Some are 12. All right.
8: This right here is Pump Your Brakes Mama. Pump Your Brakes Mama.
9: That's got somebody's it? Mama. Okay.
8: Pump your brakes. You got to. Pump your brakes, mama. Let's go, cat dog.
12: Hello?
13: Hello. I'm trying to reach Natalie, please.
12: Yes, this is Natalie.
13: Natalie, how you doing? My name is Darren. I'm with the Homeowners Association.
12: Oh, okay. Hey, Darren.
13: How you doing? Listen, we got a bit of a problem. If you don't mind me asking, who actually brings your kids home from school each day?
12: Oh, my mom gets my kids for me, and she drops them off.
13: Okay.
12: Why?
13: Okay.
12: Why?
13: Okay. Well, we have a bit of a problem. The kids are fine. There's no issue with the kids at all. But, you know, we've had a meeting here at the HOA. We've been getting some complaints. It seems like your mother is really speeding down the street real fast, and you know, everyone's complaining about it, that, you know, it's a lot of kids walking home from school, and it seems like your mom is driving real fast when she's coming down the street to drop your kids off. Did you know anything about this?
12: No, not at all. That doesn't even sound like her.
13: Okay. What type of car does she...
12: My mother?
13: Let me ask you this, Natalie. From what I understand, it is a... what kind of car does your mom have? Is it a Ford Escape or something like that? A little SUV? Is that what your mom has?
12: Yeah, she has a little red SUV.
13: Okay. All right. So the problem

0: That's the same car. That's the one we're talking about. And it seems like, you know, your mother is flying down the street, and she drops the kids off, and when she leaves, she's flying back out of the neighborhood. And a couple of times, some of the neighbors have told her to slow down, and, you know, I don't know if she's flicked them off or said something out the window, you know, but, you know, this is stuff that we just cannot tolerate.
1: Huh. Well, it really doesn't sound like my mom, but, you know, I was...
0: Okay, well, listen. You know what, Natalie? What we're not going to do is what you're not going to do is act like it's not your mama. It's your mother that's doing this. So what we need you to do is tell your mama to slow her down so we don't have this problem. All right? Because I tried to be nice with you at first, but if you're going to be in denial thinking it's not your mama, then we got an issue.
1: First of all, Darren from HOA, I need you to watch your tone and who the f*** you're talking to, all right? I need you to calm that all the way down,
0: okay,
1: all right? I said that
0: down.
1: I would talk to her.
0: You need to slow your mama down. That's what you need to do. Slow your mama down the way she drives
1: no,
0: through the damn street.
1: No, what you need to do is stand in the middle of the street if she's flying down it so hopefully she can knock you out the way, okay? Don't talk to me like that. You're being rude and disrespectful. I'm going to ask her if it's her because I don't think it's her, but you're not going to talk to me like that.
0: Okay, so your mama can just drive down the street and act as
1: my mama
0: cool,
1: could do whatever she want to do. My mama could do whatever she want to do. She a grown woman.
0: She can't do it in the neighborhood that I'm a member of the HOA at. She can't do it there, okay? Now, I don't mind having your mama arrested with your kids in the car if I got to.
1: I wish you would. I wish you would have my mama arrested with my kids in the car. You're going to have more problems than you ever had, okay? You better not have my mama arrested. You're going to get arrested, and you're going to be sent to the hospital. How about that?
0: Okay, let me tell you something. Tell your mama to slow her down in these streets. This is the last one that I'm giving y'all. This is the last one.
1: Well, you know what I'm saying? You ain't got to give no warnings, okay? We can have a real conversation about it. We can meet and talk about it. Because you ain't going to talk to me like that, and you ain't telling my mama nothing. I ain't telling her to slow down for nothing. What you going to do? What you going to do, Derek? As a matter of fact, let's meet about it. I'll bring my husband, too, since you got so much to say. You know what I'm saying? I want you to keep that same energy, okay, with my husband. I want you to talk to him like you talking to me.
0: Hey, let me tell you something. I ain't worried about your husband or none of that, all right? I'm going to say this right here. Tommy is the one that told us that your mama was speeding down the street. Tommy the one said it.
1: Tommy? Who the hell is Tommy?
0: Tommy said your mama was the one running up and down the street fast going 40, 50 miles an hour. Tommy the one said that.
1: I don't know who Tommy is, but Tommy can kiss my ass. You can kiss my ass. And any other neighbors who got something to say about my mama can kiss my ass. How about that?
0: Let me ask you this. Do you know nephew Tommy from the Steve Harvey Morning Show? Do you know him?
1: Son of a bitch. You got me. God damn it, you got me. Oh, you got
0: Natalie, your sister.
1: Oh, my God. Oh, my God. I had to pull over and text my husband like, you know, me. This fool on the phone talking crazy to me. I was about to get you lit up, brother. Lit up, nephew Tommy.
0: Your sister Darius got me to prank phone call you, baby. Your sister.
1: Oh, it's going down. It is going down. Oh, Payback is a real mother. You know what I'm saying? Oh, I'm getting back. Oh, man, I knew that was my mama. And I know you ain't going to talk to me like that either. Oh, Mom, you got me. You got me.
0: Hey, baby, tell me this. One more thing before you go. What is the baddest, and I mean the baddest, radio show in the land?
1: You know it's the Steve Harvey Morning Show. And tell Steve I said, hey, Ms. Martin, be looking good.
2: And there you have it.
3: Always messing with people's the mother.
2: Yeah, you got
3: come
2: it.
3: On, the
2: it's,
3: mama.
2: You're driving way too fast coming through here. All right. It's jumping off Memphis, baby. Memphis, Tennessee, Sunday night. It's called Salt Bistro. The nephew is coming. I got two shows on Sunday night. I'm telling y'all now, I just don't see Monday in my future. I don't. I really don't see Monday. No way in my future. I
4: just, what are you talking about? Coming to work coming on to Monday?
2: Work. Uh-huh. Yeah, I just don't see that. Yeah, I just don't see that. Yeah, I just don't see it. Yeah, I don't.
4: It just, must be it just nice.
2: It just don't add up. Anyway, also Saturday, August the 29th. Yeah, August the 29th.
5: Yeah, you skipped over that. Like, how you just gonna try to keep going talk about these dates? You ain't coming back to work on Monday though. You don't feel. Yeah. You don't feel.
4: I just don't
5: Monday.
4: See it adding up. I don't go see to bed my, and come in to my work. Future. There it is.
3: In yeah. my future,
2: girl. I need a full 8 hours, and if I don't get that, go I'm ahead, just don't. Not. I'm just not who I need to be. I don't want to come in here. I'm just listen. I'll see y'all Tuesday.
3: All right. Let's
2: to call
3: go
2: from the bed.
3: Yes.
2: Anyway, Saturday, August 29th, River Center Theater, Baton Rouge, Louisiana. The Nephew is coming to town. Tickets are on sale right now. It's an all-white house party comedy show, and you don't want to miss it in Baton Rouge, River Center Theater. Tickets on sale right now. Stupid is on his way. Hello, Baton Rouge, baby. Can't wait. That's when. Nice. Now, that's when the eating get good. Once you once you cross into Louisiana border, the food, the seasons start kicking in now.
4: That seafood, yes, sir.
2: Boy, I'm about to have that dressing room nice.
3: All right, Nephew, thank you. Coming up next, it is my strawberry letter, and the subject is missing from the party. We will talk about it right after this.
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8: WDKX time right now, 7:55, 67 degrees if you're leaving the house and cloudy on this Thursday. Trap board being brought to you by Parisi Bella Via, but in a car accident, 888-8000. Want to go know what's going on Culver Road out in Aranaquoit. Motor vehicle accident slowing things down, so be careful there. Other than that, we're looking good on the roadways. Everybody playing nice. I like that. Trap board being brought to you by Parisi Bella Via, been in a car accident, 888-8000. A lot going on this weekend, including Legacy Wine Bar.
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8: yes.
9: I was watching, I don't know, for whatever reason, I was in a 90s zone. I watched Strictly Business.
8: Okay.
9: I watched Mo Money.
8: Mm-hmm.
9: So you kind of know where I'm going with the mix.
8: Yeah. I can. So this morning, do you like some of the AI slop that's out there? It's funny you bring that up. Last night of this morning, I can't even remember what time it was, I saw AI where it was Shownuff taking on
9: Eric Leroy?
8: No. Eric LaSalle's character from Coming to America, Soul Glow.
9: No.
8: Have you seen
9: that? No, I didn't see that.
8: I'm telling you right now, and I have to admit this, all right? It's embarrassing to me because I consume too much of it. I laughed for at least 5 to 10 minutes.
9: Oh, wow.
8: Showing up, like, shows up at McDowell's.
9: Yeah.
8: And then Eric LaSalle's character

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1: Oh, but who left with the glow?
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2: A cloudy and damp start for your Thursday will gradually give way to a mix of sun and clouds, warming up to the upper 70s by this afternoon. Mostly cloudy skies for tonight. We'll see a low near 65. And brilliant sunshine, a beautiful day coming for Friday with high temperatures in the low 80s. 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I'm Chief Meteorologist Richard McCullough on 103.9 WDKX. 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
1: 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Whatever you got to do today on this, I think it's a beautiful day. I like 68 degrees to start the day. I like that. I don't like too hot. 78 going to be the high. I like more sunshine, but I'll take 68.
2: It's a beautiful throwback Thursday, man.
1: I love it. Love it. Thank you, sir. Appreciate you. Trap Boy being brought to you by Barisi and Bellavia. Been in a car accident. 888-8000. Not fun today if you're dealing with any sort of slowdown going on right now. Not too many things going on the roadways this morning, so just be careful while driving. So if you got a nice little smooth ride in, be blessed. And you got the Don't Be Late at 8 mix DJ site. Be blessed. And then we're heading towards the weekend. And have a blessed weekend and all that other good stuff.
2: Jam-packed weekend.
1: Absolutely. It starts at Legacy Wine Bar.
2: That's right. Legacy Wine Bar kicking it off tomorrow with live jazz. And then on Saturday, it's a live R&B with a band alongside myself, DJ Sidus, at Legacy Wine Bar, 51 State Street. So if you're looking for something to do, that's one of many things that's going on in Rochester.
1: It's the Rochester Summer Groove Series. Has a lot of different shows coming to town, a lot of different events going on. 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I mentioned earlier today they're starting the Puerto Rican Festival, Parcel 5, right downtown. 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
2: Yes.
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3: A cloudy and damp start for your Thursday will gradually give way to a mix of sun and clouds, warming up to the upper 70s by this afternoon. Mostly cloudy skies for tonight. We'll see a low near 65. And brilliant sunshine, a beautiful day coming for Friday with high temperatures in the low 80s. 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I'm Chief Meteorologist Richard McCullough on 103.9 WDKX. 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
5: 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Right here, right now. Just like this.
6: Right here, right now. Buckle up and hold on tight. We got it for you. Here it is. Strawberry letter.
5: Thank you, nephew. Subject, missing from the party. Dear Stephen Shirley, my boyfriend and I went to a house party and all of our same friends were there and some new people that I met for the first time. James brought three females with him and he called them his cousins. I made sure to get to know them and I found out they are not really related to James. My boyfriend made sure he got to know them too, and I couldn't believe that he was almost flirting with one of them in my face. I wasn't overly concerned because he pointed to me and told them I'm his girlfriend. Around midnight, I was smoking hookah with my girls and realized that I hadn't seen my boyfriend in a while, so I sent him a text. He didn't answer. I went inside and I didn't see him. The house was packed and it was hard to move around. I went to both bathrooms and he wasn't there. I even looked in the garage and he wasn't out there. I texted him a few more times and he didn't answer. A light bulb went off in my head and I started looking for the girls that came with James. I didn't see them anywhere. Then my boyfriend ran up to me and asked if everything was okay because I had texted him back to back. He told me that I needed to focus on enjoying myself instead of worrying about where he was. He said he was in the front yard with James smoking weed, and yes, James' female quote-unquote cousins were there too. I accused him of wanting one of the girls, and he said I sound crazy. If I'm crazy, then why didn't he come out and say I got it all wrong? He refuses to talk about that night, so he looks guilty. If it's nothing, then why can't he discuss it? If it's nothing, then why can't he discuss it? Because you already know. You don't just leave your girl at the party and go about your business without telling her. He could have told you where they were, answered your phone, or how about just coming to check on you? You're both at the same party. If he leaves you alone, come and at least check on her. That was bad, really bad boyfriend behavior. And then he told you that you sounded crazy. You don't sound crazy. You sound perfectly fine. Don't let him do that to you. He's the one who's got a whole lot of explaining to do, but now he won't talk to you about it. That's not helping his situation at all. I mean, what is the harm in telling you where he was if he wasn't doing something crazy? Okay. Why the silent treatment? You guys have to talk at some point. And you need to decide if he or this relationship, this is a really thing, is worth taking this type of treatment for him going off, leaving you. And here's my last question. Who is James? Okay. Who is James? Tommy, find that out. Who is James?
6: I want to party with James. Okay. That's all I want to do. I want to hang out with James. James got it going on. They got hookah. They got some ooh-wee. They got some drinks. They partying. This party is packed.

0: That's my thing. Is can I kick it with me some James? Cause James know how. James got play cousins. Ain't nothing like a play cousin. James got play cousin. He hanging out, and you feel a little
1: left out.
0: You feel left out. Well, you know what? But they left you out because you kind of like a little party pooper. You really are. Mm-hmm. Right, you running all over the house looking for Jane, You running all over the house looking for your boyfriend, and he in the front yard with James and the girl and everybody hanging out and everybody having a good time. Then nobody want to be around you. You over here, you counting bathrooms. They got two bathrooms today. You're doing stuff like that. You should have been kicking it and having a good time. Now you won't let your man kick it and hang out with Jane like he want to. He really should have left you at home. That's what he should have done. But you feeling disrespected because you're calling him, you're texting him, he ain't picking up, he ain't responding. What do you want? What is it? We had a party. What do you want? What is it? Once you get to your man, what is it that you need? What is it? What? What you need to say? Baby, what you doing? I'm partying with James. Everybody hangs with James. This is James, baby. He the ones with the play cousins. And they are beautiful. I told him who you was when we first got here. Didn't I tell you that? Didn't I tell you? This is my girlfriend right here. It's Keisha. Okay. I doubt. Fine. They know you my girlfriend. Now, go. Mm-hmm. Go, go, go, go, go, go. Now, I'm finna hang with James. I want to just, you know, sometimes when you get to a party, your partner can just kind of like, now we're just sitting up against the wall holding each other's hand. It's just, what are we doing? We ain't doing that. It gets boring. Just sitting there holding your hand. You need anything? You want something to drink? You want some? Want me to get you a plate?
1: Take care of her.
0: Okay, let me get you a plate. Let me get you something to drink. And now, mix and mingle and have a good time. It's a party. It's packed. Okay? Look at me. Well, look at me. I'm finna tell you this right now. I'm finna go hang out with James. Okay? That's what I'm about to do. I'm finna hang out with James. If you text me and I don't pick up, I'm with James. If I don't respond, I'm with James. I'll find you in a couple hours. Have a good time. All right? Damn, I'm with James. Jesus. Ain't nobody do nothing.
1: Oh, who is James?
0: I don't know who James is, but I want to party with James. James is the man.
1: Play cousins.
0: Yes, and James got play cousins. Do you know how much fun you have with play cousins? See, y'all ain't never done this before. Ain't nothing like a play cousin. Yes, sir.
1: When we were young, yeah, kids.
0: Yes, you are a party pooper. I would have dropped you off at home and came back and did what? Kicked it with James.
1: Well, hang on. We'll have part two of our responses. Today's Strawberry Letter subject is missing from the party. We'll get into it right after this.
0: I bet he partied like Rick James Hoover.
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0: 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Love it or your money back.
1: All right, guys, let's recap today's Strawberry Letter. The subject is missing from the party. A young woman wrote in. She said she and her boyfriend went to a house party, and all of their same friends were there. They met some new people, too, for the first time. And out of nowhere, she just brings up the name James. James brought three females with him, and he called them his cousins. She made sure to get to know them, and she found out they were not really related to James. She said her boyfriend made sure he got to know the three so-called cousins too. And he told the three cousins that she was his girlfriend, but then he kind of, you know, went off with James and left her to herself. And she went all over the house looking for James. She texted James. She texted her boyfriend. No boyfriend. No nothing. No play cousins. Nothing. She went to the two bathrooms to look for him. She couldn't find them. Finally, her boyfriend comes running to her. What's wrong? Are you okay? Are you okay? And she just said, I haven't seen you. And he said, I've been out there kicking it with James. Evidently, James is the man around here, these parts. So they've been out there smoking weed and, yeah, with James's cousins. So she wants to know what is going on, and if nothing's going on, because her boyfriend refuses to talk to her about what he and James and the cousins were doing. So why can't he discuss it if nothing was going on? So we're going to talk to a real play cousin right now, and that is Junior. Junior, what you got?
2: Okay, let's give these people some names. So we know James. We know James. Three cousins. Okay, let's just call her Stephanie. This seems like a Stephanie to me.
1: Okay, Stephanie.
2: And let's call Stephanie boyfriend Ty. Just Ty. Okay. Like Tyrone, you know, short, you know, Ty. And so Ty and James out in the front yard. Now, here's the problem we got right now, Stephanie. This is your last house party because you don't know house party rules. You don't know how to... Stephanie, this is your last one. You don't even know how to do house parties. What? It's a lot of things happen. First of all, you over there smoking hookah. You don't even know the hookah rules. When the hookah is burning, you don't get up. That's the first rule. You keep your filter in your hand and wait for it to come back to you. You're supposed to sit there. Why is you up in these people's house opening doors? You don't even know who live here. You open the door, it's an office. See, Ty? Nope. Open the bathroom door. Ty? Nope. Go in the garage. Ty? Sit down and smoke the hookah.
1: She's doing too much.
2: You're doing way too much. Stephanie is the person we talk about the party to say, when you get up and start moving, you're making it hot in here. It's her. You're making it hot. Sit down. We don't need you going around. We don't care where Ty at. Now you come to find out, you done met the girls, and then you see your man missing. So Ty and James out there, they smoking weed. You don't even know the rules for weed smoking. He can't answer the phone. He gonna miss his turn in rotation. He ain't got time to be answering phones.
1: I didn't know there were rules to this.
3: Rotation is important.
2: You ain't supposed to be doing this. But he out there, and you don't even understand the conversation they having in that circle in the front yard. You know how much conversation happened in the front yard? It ain't just them out there. It's a group of people that stand in this front yard. This place is packed.
1: Oh, yeah. Okay.
2: So they out there smoking weed. Somebody out there yelling, "Yay! We right here! We right here! Back up! Back up! This up!" People passed up the party.
1: But she's in the party by herself.
2: She ain't by herself. She's smoking hookah. Hookah is not an individual smoking sport. That's you have to have a group of five.
3: That's about five people. Yeah.
2: It's not. She ain't in there by herself. It's an individual. Weed is not an individual smoking sport. It's seven of them in a circle. It's the three girls, it's Ty, James, by three other people they ain't even met. They all in a circle talking. Then you got people leaning on cars. You over there opening car doors. Ty, he not in nobody's car. He not even asking.
1: Ty.
2: You cannot go back to nobody's house party because you don't even understand the rules. You just all in the kitchen. Is anybody seeing Ty? Don't nobody even know Ty.
3: Only
2: just all over at the potato salad. Have you seen Ty? Who's Ty? You in the way. You don't even know the rules to even house parties. Tommy had some of the greatest house parties.
4: Yes, he has.
2: Telling you, I used to love Tommy's Christmas party. Let me tell you something. I never went in the house. All the people, they were looking for us. Everybody, wife and husband, they were looking for us. We was in the garage. Oh, okay. We stayed in the garage.
1: What was in the garage?
2: Everything. We were talking everything. So much trash, we was in the garage.
3: Bartender, DJ,
2: everything. And the stories we would tell. Hey, man, hold on. Let me tell you this. We ain't nobody answer no phones. We don't even get out that much. This is about the first time we stay out till 3 o'clock. This is it. Time is hard. Ty and Kim get to stay out late with you because you want to go out because you don't know rules. Now, you over there holding the hookah too long. Talking about, have you seen Ty? No, pass the hookah. What is you doing? You too concerned. Now, you want to know why he don't talk about it. Ain't nothing to talk about. You know he was outside with James smoking weed. That's it.
1: Well, why didn't he just go and check on
2: because
1: her?
2: Because he can't remember what happened.
1: He knew she was in there. Baby, you okay?
3: He been in rotation too long.
2: Man, they been out there all night.
1: James,
2: when you finally found Ty, he had nothing to say.
1: Mm-mm.
2: He looked at you like he didn't even know you.
1: Wow. All right. There are rules to these house parties.
2: She ain't gonna be right back to another one. That's it.
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13: A cloudy and damp start for your Thursday will gradually give way to a mix of sun and clouds, warming up to the upper 70s by this afternoon. Mostly cloudy skies for tonight. We'll see a low near 65. And brilliant sunshine, a beautiful day coming for Friday with high temperatures in the low 80s. 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I'm Chief Meteorologist Richard McCullough on 103.9 WDKX. 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

0: is from Erica on Facebook. Erica writes, I have a new friend that I'm really enjoying hanging around, but he's got views on health that really concern me. For the last 2 weeks, he's had this crazy looking rash that's been spreading to the point that I don't even want to shake his hand or share a meal with him. I told him he should see a doctor, and he laughed, calling the entire medical field a, quote, money grab. His logic is, why do I need to see a doctor when there's YouTube? Any advice on what I can say to get through to him?
1: Oh, he's just going to be his own doctor. That's what he's doing.
0: The rash is spreading, though. What?
1: He ain't putting no calamine lotion or nothing on it. He ain't done nothing with it.
0: Not calamine.
2: Some hydrocortisone. He ain't done
1: nothing. Some aloe vera. He ain't took that plant and rubbed it on himself. He ain't done nothing. No camphophonique or nothing on that.
0: It's just spreading. Ew. Come on. So she wants to know, do you guys have any advice? She can say anything to get through to him to go to the doctor. That's what this is all about. She needs him to go. Because she likes this guy, but this rash is spreading.
2: Yeah, I know. Yeah, I got something you can tell him. What? So what time you want your funeral service to start?
3: Because you got something wrong.
2: Something wrong.

0: color you want us to wear.
1: Yeah. She's really enjoying hanging around this guy, but
2: he's about to die.
0: Yeah. Yeah. He don't want to go to the doctor. Let it keep spreading.
1: But he says, why go to the doctor when there's YouTube? I mean,
0: oh, yeah,
1: you know.
0: That's what you do. Yeah, that's what we all do. We go to YouTube. Yeah.
1: University of YouTube.
0: Yeah, yeah, that's what you do. Okay.
3: Stop picking at that. Why are you picking at it? Stop picking
1: ew.
3: On that. Shirley, where is the rash at? Did she say where is
1: it? Yeah, it's on. Yeah, he had this crazy looking rash on his hand. She doesn't want it. Well, she just said he had a crazy looking rash that's been spreading to the point that she doesn't even want to shake his hand or share a meal with him.
3: So this just ran up his arm now. This all
1: she didn't really say. Yeah, she didn't really say. She just doesn't. Uh-huh. It's a rash. It's spreading. She don't want to. Yeah, yeah. I thought it was on his hand. Yeah.
3: Uh-huh. He's going to have to put some gloves on if we're going to go ask him. He's going to have to. He got to put some gloves on. We can't do this here. We can't be sitting at the dinner table and I'm looking at that. That's going to kill my appetite. You got to put some gloves on.
1: But she really likes this guy. He just won't go to the doctor. She needs like something.
3: You're going to have to put these dishwashing gloves on. You're going to have to.
2: Wow.
1: She needs to go to the doctor.
0: His rash keeps spreading. She's not going to like him. Because what happens when this rash gets right up under your lip and we got to put this N95 mask on now? Now we can't even look at you.
1: Yeah, this is bad. This is really bad.
3: Pretty you know who you need to go see. You know who you need to go see. And I don't know if y'all like watching it, but I love watching. He need to go see the pimple doctor.
2: Pimple Popper. No,
0: that's who his name doctor.
2: Pimple
0: that's who he go see. Somebody.
1: I hope nothing's oozing.
0: I don't know.
3: Oh, she know how to ooze.
0: Who's doing the eulogy?
1: She needs some advice to tell him something because he will only go to YouTube.
3: I can't stand people that do not want to go to the doctor. I hate that.
2: It's the internet.
1: Because you go when the hair is
3: I
1: out
3: will
1: of place.
3: Go.
1: Yeah.
3: I will go.
0: I'm going.
1: Yes. You got to go. She likes this guy. She likes hanging around.
3: I think
1: him.
3: You got to let him know this is going to mess around and get out of hand and it's going to get to a point where you're going to be too late. On fixing something. You can catch this now, but you're going to let this get out of hand, and next thing you know, this rash going to be all up your backside in a minute. Now. You don't want it to be back there. That's,
0: you
3: that's
0: don't want
3: not going to be nice.
0: Huh? Stop rubbing
3: once
0: your
3: this,
0: forehead.
3: Once this rash run towards your drawers, it's a problem. You need to catch a hold of this.
2: And so she
1: who
2: needs
1: wants
2: to say
1: a
2: that?
1: Rash growing on them though? Why? What? Who? What kind of man
3: well, we
1: is
3: already,
1: this?
3: It's already up the arm to the armpit because he don't want to do nothing.
0: It's up his neck, his back. Yeah.
1: Please get out of this. That's what I say.
2: Break get up out. With him, Shirley.
1: Yeah. Yeah.
2: Tell him to get
0: hanging with him for you.
1: Take
0: get the
1: care
0: rash.
1: Of himself. This is craziness.
3: I don't do rashy people.
1: No. Yeah, this is too much, okay? This is too much. All right, we'll have more of the Steve Harvey Morning Show. We go to the doctor around here. Coming up in 20 minutes after, right after this.
4: 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Y'all know what it is. 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

7th school year as Oprah shifts her focus to expand scholarship program that can reach even more girls across South Africa. So shout out to Auntie O for doing her big one for so many years and absolutely giving back in a major way. Now let's talk about giving back in a major way. And finally, Humble Zay made it all the way to California. After 124 days walking from Philly to California, the streamer completed his cross-country journey, raising more than $150,000 towards his goal of building a trade school for students who can't afford college. So big shout out to that young man who weathered all kinds of storms, okay? Getting hit by a car twice, almost losing his life. I mean, sandstorms, all kinds of weather that was shifting, going through those places, and that young man made it through. So big salute to him. Big, big deal. And let's get into this story I've been talking about for a while. The artist David, spelled D4VD, will stand trial in connection with the death of the 14-year-old Celeste Rivez Hernandez. A Los Angeles judge ruled there was enough evidence to move the case forward following a 5-day preliminary hearing. Now, David has pled not guilty, and his attorney maintains he was not responsible for her death. Well, listen, this right here wraps up that Go Get a Report. You know what to do. Tap that WDKX app so we can stay connected to you. And make sure you check in each and every weekday morning as I serve it up to you. The Go Get a Report right here on 103.9 WDKX.

0: a good record, man. Makes you feel good. On a day, well, I have to say, we usually get Pastor T in on a Friday.
1: And, you know, we get his thoughts and he gives us a good word. Not saying he's not going to give you a good word at any other time. But normally Fridays, you get the good word from Pastor T.
0: So if you listen to the show right now, you're like, Pastor T, it's Friday already? I'm like, no, no.
1: The way these days are going now. The way these, I talked to Lovely yesterday, Lovely Warren, and she was like, man, what's going on in July?
0: Gone by Friday. That is it. But the reason I wanted to get you in, thank you, because I wanted to make sure people were aware. Get ready for all the back to school events that are taking place. And you have one tonight?
2: Yes. We have a book bag giveaway on tonight with book bags and school supplies. That there's so many community organizations that have invested within this book bag drive, this book bag giveaway that will be held on the campus of the Church of Love Faith Center, 700 Exchange Street, Rochester, in our great city of Rochester, New York, on tonight at 6 p.m. It's given to the community, and normally who we service is the 14608, 11, and 19 district. But we're kind of opening it up on today and just saying, if your child needs a book bag as well as school supplies, please come in between those hours, and then you will receive a book bag. You will receive a book bag as well as supplies, and then there will be vendors who are there that you can speak to from various organizations within the city.
0: That's beautiful. And I will say this for you, in case you did not mention it, while supplies last.
2: Yes, while supplies last. While supplies last. Any event, first come, first serve.
0: Exactly. Any event that has a back to school event, just understand that it is while supplies last.
2: Yes.
0: I can't tell you how many book bags or supplies that they might have. So I will tell you that the time is 6 tonight.
2: Yes, 6 to 8 p.m. at the Church of Love Faith Center.
0: And while supplies last. Now, if you get there and it's 9:30 and
2: nobody will be there.
0: Okay, all right. That's established. I don't want people getting there late.
1: I mean, you know, we know going back to school, supplies can be very expensive. And, you know, just to kind of take that burden off of parents, it's very important that you take advantage of these events that are going to be going on within the next few months, starting tonight with Pastor T. And Pastor T, I was telling Tariq earlier, I was just online and came across some sneakers. And I saw the price was like $165. I'm like, wow, that kind of came down because they looked kind of older. So when I clicked on them, they said, boys. So I say that to say, with the price of everything going up, take advantage of, you know, of these back to school supplies if you need it. If you don't need to, let someone else.
2: Right. If you need to come, it's all free.
1: Yeah.
2: But then if you don't, then give the information to someone who truly does need it. And that's what we want to do. We want to serve the community. We want to serve the needs to those, because we know, due to everything that is going on within our nation, within the world, prices are rising, and we just want to lend a hand and give people help.
0: Well, thank you, Pastor T. Appreciate you coming in the day early. Folks, it's not Friday, but he will be here Friday.
1: He'll be back tomorrow.
0: Don't worry about that. But it can't confuse you if you hear like Pastor T here. Absolutely. But it's for a great cause, back to school tonight, Church of Love.
2: Yes.
0: What's the location?
2: 700 Exchange Street in our great city of Rochester, New York.
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5: A cloudy and damp start for your Thursday will gradually give way to a mix of sun and clouds, warming up to the upper 70s by this afternoon. Mostly cloudy skies for tonight. We'll see a low near 65. And brilliant sunshine, a beautiful day coming for Friday with high temperatures in the low 80s. 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I'm Chief Meteorologist Richard McCullough on 103.9 WDKX. 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
1: 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It's time now, guys, for a round of Would You Rather. Would you rather have a tattoo of the last TV show you watched, or would you rather have a tattoo of the last text you sent?
2: Oh, no. Give me Ready to Love.
1: Oh, nope. Oh, good answer. That's a perfect answer.
2: The last
1: for you.
2: Text? Oh, they're not telling what I said.
3: Yeah, I have a nice tattoo. Yeah, I take the tattoo.
1: What's the show?

0: Oh. Beauty in Black.
1: Yeah. I'd be right. It fit too.
2: Would you rather sit on a cactus plant or step on a Lego toy barefoot? Ouch and ouch.
3: I want the Lego. That cactus ain't no joke.
2: Oof. That Lego is no joke. Barefoot? That is, have you ever done that before?
3: Did you fall into some cactus when you was a kid? You ever did that?
2: No.
4: No.
2: Not in Chicago. No.
4: You did, yeah. Goofy, apparently.
3: Don't tell nobody.
2: We won't. What happened?
3: It ain't nothing I haven't done. Jesus.
2: Would you rather wear boxers or briefs? Which one?
3: Boxers.
1: Oh, yeah.
2: Oh.
1: Yeah,
3: boxers. Them briefs are too tight. That's just too tight. That's too much.
4: Too much?
3: That's just too much.
1: Yeah, you might wear
4: boxers. We're still on the air, sir.
2: What?
1: He said that. This fool said.
4: No.
1: Did he say what
4: no.
1: I thought he said?
3: Where did that come from?
2: Would you rather play 24-hour game of spades or Uno? Which one? Spades or Uno?
1: Oh, spades.
3: I'm not finna draw four for 24 hours. You know,
2: spades. Reverse. You just like to talk trash.
1: You got the whole deck in your hand in 24 hours. You didn't drew so much. You didn't take all the cards.
2: All right, spades it is. Would you rather only eat Mexican food or Chinese food for the next 72 hours?
3: No, I'm going to go with that Chinese food. You're not too fooled after Chinese food.
4: Yeah.
2: Mm-hmm.
1: Yeah.
4: Yeah. It's not as filling. It's not as bad.
3: You can do the fajitas. You're finna go lay down somewhere. You gotta lay down at them fajitas.
4: Yeah. And chips and salsa. Guacamole.
2: Guacamole.
4: Yummy.
2: What were you gonna say, Junior?
1: I just say I had to do the Chinese food because I can't eat Mexican food. I just can't have that much cheese for 72 hours.
4: You're in trouble.
2: Yeah.
4: You're in trouble.
1: You're in trouble.
2: But it's so good though, right?
1: Oh, it is.
2: Yes.
3: Chinese food has no cheese.
2: Right.
1: Okay.
2: All right.
1: Orange peel chicken. You get all that. Mm-hmm. Mongolian beef.
2: Beef and
4: cheese. You can get.
2: All right, last one, guys. Would you rather fly on a 10-hour flight with no headphones or be seated in the last row of the lavatory?
3: I done sat on that bathroom before.
1: They
3: I'm not
1: just
3: doing that
1: did that to me.
2: What? You had the last row?
1: Yeah, I had to go speak at a sickle cell convention in June. They had put me at the last row up again. I couldn't even recline down to Savannah. And they know who they are. Bet you I won't be back next year.
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1: On this Thursday, it's been a good day. Thank you to everyone who rides with us every single morning. Steve Harvey Nation, we love you and we thank you.
2: Yeah.
3: How many years have we been doing this?
1: Long time.
4: We started.
1: You mean syndicating?
4: Yeah, syndication. We started in 2005.
1: What, 21?
4: Mm-hmm. Oh, wow. That's when we launched in 2005. And here we are. What is that? 21 years later. Yep. Y'all still riding with us.
1: We
4: y'all
1: love
4: are
1: you
4: so
1: for that.
4: Loyal. We have some loyal listeners all over. And make sure you download that iHeartRadio app. So if, in case you miss something on the show, you can catch it on the best of episodes on the iHeartRadio app.
3: Do y'all run into people? Do y'all run into people that I'm always running people 30, 40 years old, and they'd be like,
1: "Oh yeah,
3: when we was growing up, and my mom was taking us to school, you are all we listened to."
1: I know. Those are the kids. Our kids that
3: kids,
1: we raised. Yeah, that we raised.
3: Yeah.
1: We raised those kids. Yes,
4: and we should feel very proud that we have generations of listeners. Do you know what I mean?
3: Oh, we do. Just,
1: oh, absolutely.
4: You should
1: grateful.
4: Feel very proud and grateful. You
1: yeah,
4: know?
1: Very
3: I
1: grateful.
3: See it, I see it a lot during when I go do stand-up.
1: Mm-hmm.
3: Because I literally have from 20s all the way 70 and up crowd. I mean, it's all the way through. That's what I love about it.
1: Mm-hmm.
3: When you get that many different people coming to see you, that different age groups, that's a good thing, man.
1: Yeah, and that's why we're so grateful, because, you know, they don't have to. And we appreciate you so very much. We love you guys for that.
4: And really, yes, you do have to. We're not
1: they
4: playing
1: don't.
4: With y'all.
2: I like how y'all do that. Like, it's never turned this day.
4: Ever. Don't you ever turn us off.
2: You don't have to. Yes, you do.
3: Tune in.
1: We appreciate you so much. Yeah, we do. We are very grateful for your love and support and for your business. Yep.
2: Yeah. I can't tell
3: what,
2: you how
3: what
2: hard
3: is,
2: we...
3: What is one of you all's most memorable moments on the show?
4: There's so
1: there's
4: many.
1: So many. Yeah, years. There's so many. Oh, my God. There's so many, Tommy.
2: Ooh, there's it's a new
1: lot.
2: Moment every day. It's
1: yeah.
2: Something.
1: That's why this job is so much fun, because every day is an adventure. You never know what.
2: Never know.
1: Yeah, you just happened. Come to work and you never know where it's going.
3: I think coming to work one day, and remember the Crocodile Man? Steve Irwin.
1: Oh yeah.
2: Oh yeah.
1: Yeah. The yeah, late great guest. Steve Irwin.
3: The late great. Mm-hmm. Oh my God. Irwin. And he had animals all over the studio. I mean, it was snake
1: that was
3: sliding.
1: A rough day
3: it
1: for
3: was
1: me.
3: It was animals we had never seen before.
4: I wasn't
3: cringing.
4: There for that, maybe because
1: oh yeah, that
4: snakes.
1: Was yeah.
3: Oh no,
1: yeah,
3: no, you yeah,
1: that,
3: you the, you
1: that
3: the
1: was in
3: L.A.
1: Yeah, it was yeah. That remember that white snake he bought.
3: He had an albino type
1: crawling
3: of
1: crawling on the door. Yeah.
4: Ooh, I would have died.
1: Yeah, it was.
4: But
1: yeah.
4: We interviewed him.
3: I needed a diaper.
4: In New York.
3: I needed a diaper that day.
4: I bet you did.
1: That was oversharing, Tommy. Okay, really. Really, we didn't need to know that.
3: That was too scary.
4: We've had some great moments on the show, some great family
1: artists.
4: Moments, some fun moments. And we talk about the audience, the generations where, you know, like you said, you get people that come up to us say, "I grew up listening to you guys." And then us, our family, the milestones, we watch our kids growing up and all the big things that have happened in our lives personally.
1: Yep.
4: How many people can say that, you know, that you work with your coworkers, and we've been to weddings and our babies.
1: Funerals.
4: Funerals and our babies have grown up. We've gone through life. We've been lifing.
1: Yeah, because I remember when you were pregnant with Tasha, and now she's off to college. Now she's getting ready to go to college.
4: Oh,
1: yeah.
4: Spelman. Yeah.
1: Uh-huh. Wow. Yep.
4: It's crazy.
3: My baby girl
1: so many memories.
3: My baby girl is headed to NYU, man. I'm so excited.
1: Congratulations.
4: That's so
1: isn't
4: amazing.
1: That such an accomplishment when you can, you know, they're grown now and they're, it's scary for the parents.
3: It's scary.
1: Yeah, it really is scary, but, you know, it's such an accomplishment, a
2: These
1: milestone
2: are
1: for you.
2: Such prestigious institutions. That's what you get in there. There's a future for you. You know, there's a future for you. And I'm not saying that anything against, you know, any other institution, but I'm saying if you get in there, you actually want to go there, and actually this was in your plan. You actually want and got in.
3: But that New York rent is not playing with her daddy. That New York rent is for real.
4: But you're blessed. You're blessed to be able to support. And that's what I wanted to ask you guys. So I need some advice. So I'm dealing with, so everyone, all my girlfriends, all of my friends, my village, they all been checking on me because they're like, okay, you're about to lose your baby. Your baby's about to move. My daughter's moving in 2 weeks. So, oh yeah, she's moving in two weeks. So I'm trying to get some advice on how to deal because I didn't cry at her high school graduation.
1: Being an empty nester.
4: Empty nester. So everyone says that when I drop her off at Spelman, the way the new student orientation, like everything's going to happen, they said I'm going to be no good. And I'm going to be...
3: Let me tell you this right here.
1: But Tasha's going to be fine.
4: Tasha's going to be like, beat it, lady.
3: When we drop Sydney off at school, I mean, you know, the whole day is moving into the dorm and putting all the...
4: All that. I got to do all that.
3: Bringing
4: yeah,
3: everything. Yeah. All of that. Did all of that. And then, you know, of course, her mama started tearing up a little bit when it was time to go. I was like, baby, she down the street. It ain't but an hour and 15 minutes. What is you crying for? By the time we was on our way home, I was like, I'm gonna miss my baby.
4: Oh, you were the one crying. Okay.
3: We both cried.
1: Yeah. I mean, you don't want to see your kids grow up. That you really don't. That's a hard one, to see your kids grow up and become grown. You want them to, of course, but it's hard.
3: But when they do grow up,
4: you raise them to be.
1: But it's very hard. Go ahead.
3: But when you do grow up, you got to get out this house. Hello.
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That's when I knew that your heart was scarring. 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
1: A cloudy and damp start for your Thursday will gradually give way to a mix of sun and clouds, warming up to the upper 70s by this afternoon. Mostly cloudy skies for tonight. We'll see a low near 65. And brilliant sunshine, a beautiful day coming for Friday with high temperatures in the low 80s. 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I'm Chief Meteorologist Richard McCullough on 103.9 WDKX. 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
8: 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What are some of the things that employers look for when they interview candidates for a job? According to Dr. Ronald Krainich, employers look for someone with the skills to do the job, a person who will show up on time and who will also get along with others. And this big one, a person who is able and willing to follow direction and orders from the boss. An employer takes cues from the interview process to identify some qualities that they can spot according to your behavior and the responses from your references when trying to find the right candidate. The

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2: Well, Tariq, you remember earlier this week we talked with Dr. McKeever, and we were talking about that issue that happened at Howard University where like 500 incoming freshmen were unenrolled.
1: Yeah.
2: Due to some kind of technical difficulties.
1: The latest on that is, I guess, the interim president at Howard says that he's working with families individually to try to make sure that gets dwindled down from a 502 down to as many as they can get in before they have to get in the next couple of weeks.
2: Well, the state of New York is offering expedited admissions to students who were recently affected by that, that, you know, are from here. So the students that were unenrolled, New York State is offering some help. And they're saying that students can apply for late admissions at participating SUNY and CUNY schools.
1: All right, Hochul, that's not a bad idea. You know, that isn't what students might want, but that is what is available due to the circumstances they're in. It's an option. I don't know. That's a rough one. That's a good move by Hochul to offer it, but I don't know how many people are going to go for it.
2: The state is also providing a $800 credit to students who enroll at one of the participating schools.
1: Yeah. You know, I guess you'd have to call in or text in or let us know if you're listening on the app. If you know somebody, it's going to be hard to find that many people that this might have affected, but I'm sure they're out there. Mm-hmm. If that's like an option, like what are you waiting for? Like what's your status? You know,
2: we
1: could be two different families or five different families or six different families. We might be good and, you know, our freshman might be accepted. Another might be looking at it as a sign of, I can't believe this is happening. Mm-hmm. I don't want to be a part of the process anymore at Howard, but I want to go to college, or I don't want to be a part of the process at all when it comes to college as well. So I don't know. I can't imagine being in this spot, but we are where we are.
2: Yeah.
1: And so it's an option. You can take it or not, but that would be devastating. If I told all my friends, family, my head is at Howard.
2: Yeah.
1: And that now, within the last 30 days, something has changed me going to Howard and I'm at another university, or I'm not at college at all.
2: Yeah.
1: Mike, you talk about needing some help mentally. Holy smokes, that's a switch.
2: If you were in this situation, what would, as a parent, what would your advice be to your child? Now, you've been, you know, looking forward to going
1: dead
2: to Howard.
1: Dead set on it.
2: Yeah, since whenever you made the commitment.
1: Yeah, we'd have to sit down and I don't know. Like I said, thank you, Hochul, for that opportunity. I don't know where my mentals would be.
2: Yeah.
1: I can't even imagine myself in that situation. I would say still go to school, continue your education. But this is not one of them devastating blows you just brush off. Mm-hmm. Like you said, and we just talked about, you've been thinking about this for a long time, but life's about its setbacks and how you rebound from it. So I would continue on with education. That's just me. That's what I would encourage my kids to do if they were in this situation. But you're going to have to watch them every step of the way so they can get through this next process. And maybe you get into Howard next year, or maybe the school you go to is a really good school and you enjoy yourself. You establish, you know, it's not what you've wanted, but, or maybe you don't go to school at all. I know that's been an option as well. Mm-hmm. I know maybe this is a sign I'm not meant to go. You know, I know it's viewed that way too. So text or call 678-1039 if you know anybody or if you're in that current situation and you want to talk about it. 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
1: Girl, listen. When I be sitting at home all by myself now, I be saying, damn, I had a good girl. You know, you don't even realize how hard it is to find somebody like you till they gone, you know what I mean? If you'll let me just come back in your life, I'll never do it again.

0: We are 103.9 WDKX. Summer, he's supposed to be outside. 67 degrees. Is it me? Has it just stayed 67 degrees all day?
1: Yeah.
0: I can't. I don't think it's inched up or gotten that much warmer or that much cooler. It stayed at this. It's been 67 all day. I don't even want to say 6'7", but I don't want. But
1: 6'7", 6'7".
0: Somebody, some kid in the car is just like, ugh.
1: No, y'all created this.
0: Yeah. high near 79 for today. Other than that, we're looking good when it comes to weather-wise. Speaking of outside, a lot of events going on as we head towards the weekend. I think today is the start of the Puerto Rican Festival.
1: Mm-hmm.
0: And then I believe on Saturday, Pan-African Festival is taking place. Just to understand that this is a lot of stuff. Party in the Park is taking place. So I'm hoping for at least no rain. I'll take 67 degrees, 76 degrees. I'll take either one of those. But at least no rain. Have some nice weather all the way up to Sunday.
1: But if it is raining, you need to be inside. You need to come to Legacy Wine Bar.
0: Yeah.
1: Go ahead and get that jazz night with the Mac Jazz Collective. That's Friday night. And then we got live R&B with the band on Saturday night with Vibes alongside myself, DJ Sy. So there's plenty to do in Rochester, whether you're outside or inside.
0: Absolutely. Speaking of a band, that's this weekend.
1: Because
0: I want to make sure this weekend. The weekend to circle for is October 3rd. October 3rd, the Battle of the Bands is coming back with the HBCU Football Classic.
1: Yes.
0: It is going to be on October 3rd, right at the Rochester Community Sports Complex. It's Lincoln University taking on a Virginia State. So that should be fun. Kickoff will be at 1 o'clock.
1: Yeah, 1 o'clock. And if you know, I went last year.
0: Yeah.
1: Great game last year.
0: I loved it.
1: Great
0: loved
1: game.
0: Loved it. First half, one team. Second half,
1: another team.
0: Oh, it was down to the last few minutes of the game.
1: So if you want to, you know, experience some HBCU college football,
0: mm-hmm.
1: bring the kids out.
0: Yes.
1: Bring the kids out.
0: And if you love music, the Battle of the Bands is just unbelievable.
1: Yes.
0: It's just a lot of fun. They also are bringing back the one of my favorite parts, HBCU College Expo. That's going to be on Wednesday, September 30th at the Blue Cross Arena. So they hold it there. Great opportunity for juniors and seniors to be exposed to historically black colleges and universities, share their transcripts. Some kids are accepted on the spot last year. Great moments, busloads of kids across Monroe County were a part of it. So if you've got a junior or you've got a senior in your family or even in your household, make sure their school is aware of the HBCU College Expo Wednesday, September 30th at the Blue Cross Arena.
1: Yes.
0: Make sure that the school guidance counselors got the buses all set up.
1: Yep.
0: And there's no problems come September 1st.
1: Yeah.
0: This is at the end of September going into October. So there's no problems come September 1st. Everything's filled out. All the parents have signed off. The teachers have volunteered their time. We run into all of them all the time. So we appreciate you doing that. So that's coming up as well. We got to put some stuff on the schedule, man.
1: Yeah, man.
0: Get ready. A lot of different things going on as we head into this third, fourth, and then the fourth quarter. WDKX is the Wake Club. Good morning.

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5: A cloudy and damp start for your Thursday will gradually give way to a mix of sun and clouds, warming up to the upper 70s by this afternoon. Mostly cloudy skies for tonight. We'll see a low near 65. And brilliant sunshine, a beautiful day coming for Friday with high temperatures in the low 80s. 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I'm Chief Meteorologist Richard McCullough on 103.9 WDKX. 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

0: You must be at least 21 years or older to attend. 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
4: Hey, what's up, my Go-Getters? You know what time it is. It's time for that Go-Getter Report. Well, Auntie Oprah Winfrey is closing her Leadership Academy for girls in South Africa. After nearly 20 years, the academy will end operations after the 2027 school year as Oprah shifts her focus to expand scholarship program that can reach even more girls across South Africa. So shout out to Auntie O for doing her big one for so many years and absolutely giving back in a major way. Now, let's talk about giving back in a major way. And finally, Humble Zay made it all the way to California. After 124 days walking from Philly to California, the streamer completed his cross-country journey, raising more than $150,000 towards his goal of building a trade school for students who can't afford college. So big shout out to that young man who weathered all kinds of storms, okay? Getting hit by a car twice, almost losing his life. I mean, sandstorms, all kinds of weather that was shifting going through those places, and that young man made it through. So big salute to him. Big, big deal. And let's get into this story I've been talking about for a while. The artist David, spelled D4VD, will stand trial in connection with the death of the 14-year-old Celeste Rivez Hernandez. A Los Angeles judge ruled there was enough evidence to move the case forward following a 5-day preliminary hearing. Now, David has pled not guilty, and his attorney maintains he was not responsible for her death. Well, listen, this right here wraps up that Go-Getter Report. You know what to do. 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
1: A cloudy and damp start for your Thursday will gradually give way to a mix of sun and clouds, warming up to the upper 70s by this afternoon. Mostly cloudy skies for tonight. We'll see a low near 65. And brilliant sunshine, a beautiful day coming for Friday with high temperatures in the low 80s. 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I'm Chief Meteorologist Richard McCullough on 103.9 WDKX. 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

0: 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On a day, well, I have to say, we usually get Pastor T in on a Friday.
1: And, you know, we get his thoughts and he gives us a good word. Not saying he's not going to give you a good word at any other time. But normally Fridays, you get the good word for Pastor T.
0: So if you listen to the show right now, you're like, Pastor T, it's Friday already? I'm like, no, no.
1: The way these days are going now. The way these, I talked to Lovely yesterday, Lovely Warren, and she was like, man, what's going on in July?
0: Gone by Friday. That is it. But the reason I wanted to get you in, thank you, because I wanted to make sure people were aware. Get ready for all the back to school events that are taking place. And you have one, what, tonight?
2: Yes. We have a book bag giveaway on tonight with book bags and school supplies. That there's so many community organizations that have invested within this book bag drive, this book bag giveaway that will be held on the campus of the Church of Love Faith Center, 700 Exchange Street, Rochester, in our great city of Rochester, New York, on tonight at 6 p.m. It's given to the community, and normally who we service is the 14608, 11, and 19 district. But we're kind of opening it up on today and just saying, if your child needs a book bag as well as school supplies, please come in between those hours, and then you will receive a book bag. You will receive a book bag as well as supplies, and then there will be vendors who are there that you can speak to from various organizations within the city.
0: Oh, that's beautiful. That's beautiful. And I will say this for you, in case you did not mention it, while supplies last.
2: Yes, while supplies last. While supplies last. Any event, first come, first serve.
0: Exactly. Any event that has a back-to-school event, just understand that it is while supplies last.
2: Yes.
0: I can't tell you how many book bags or supplies that they might have, so I will tell you that the time is 6 tonight.
2: Yes, 6 to 8 p.m. at the Church of Love Faith Center.
0: And while supplies last. Now, if you get there and it's 9:30... And
2: nobody will be there.
0: Okay, all right. That's established. I don't want people getting there late.
1: I mean, you know, we know going back to school supplies can be very expensive. And, you know, just to kind of take that burden off of parents, it's very important that you take advantage of these events that are going to be going on within the next few months, starting tonight with Pastor T. And Pastor T, I was telling Tariq earlier, I was just online and came across some sneakers, and I saw the price was like $165. I'm like, wow, they kind of came down because they looked kind of older. So when I clicked on them, they said boys. I say that to say, with the price of everything going up, take advantage of, you know, of these back to school supplies if you need it. If you don't need to, let someone else.
2: Right. If you need to, come. It's all free.
1: Yeah.
2: But then if you don't, then give the information to someone who truly does need it.
1: Yeah.
2: And that's what we want to do. We want to serve the community. We want to serve the needs of those, because we know, due to everything that is going on within our nation, within the world, prices are rising, and we just want to lend a hand and give people help.
0: Well, thank you, Pastor T. Appreciate you coming in a day early. Folks, it's not Friday, but he will be here Friday.
2: Yes.
1: He'll be back tomorrow.
0: Yeah, don't worry about it. But it can't confuse you if you're here like, Pastor T here. Absolutely. But it's for a great cause. Back to school tonight, Church of Love.
2: Yes.
0: What's the location?
2: 700 Exchange Street in our great city of Rochester, New York.
0: Get ready for back to school. 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
1: A cloudy and damp start for your Thursday will gradually give way to a mix of sun and clouds, warming up to the upper 70s by this afternoon. Mostly cloudy skies for tonight. We'll see a low near 65. And brilliant sunshine, a beautiful day coming for Friday with high temperatures in the low 80s. 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I'm Chief Meteorologist Richard McCullough on 103.9 WDKX. 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

0: All that, forget all that. It's 103.9 WDCX, you know the flavor, what it is, how it's going down on a Thursday, right? Thursday, I know what it is. Anything goes on a Thursday. You never know what you're going to hear on a Thursday. Don't be fly though. Make it all make sense. You dig what I'm saying? It's all about 103.9 WDKX. And I'm telling you, it's nice and rainy out there. It's fly. You know, it's not too hot, not too cold. I like the flavor how it is right now. Today it's National what? Shock and Sean got that over there. Shock, let me see that joint right there. Let me see it real quick. Shock, I always be complaining, talking about I be talking to him too rough. What? You ain't no easy, man. Listen, National Cheesecake Day today. Talk to you too rough. National Cheesecake Day today, huh? Just right, you know? Got me all thrown off, this cat right here. National Cheesecake Day today. And the next one is National Father-in-Law Day today. A lot of times, father-in-laws get complained about, yo, man, that's my girl father, man. Her father-in-law be tripping, you know, stuff like that, you know what I'm saying? Shout out to all the father-in-laws out there. It's okay. It's all groovy. It's all groovy. It's all fly. But listen, today is Thursday, right? And I'll tell you what's going to happen. The party's about to go on. Second half going to be like super crazy. You're going to be like, yo, I can't get out the whip for Reelington, for real. You know what it is, right? It's all about 103.9 WDKX. You got the DKX app. Hit that open mic, talk that talk. We possibly use your voice on the air. You'll love it. You're going to be fly. You're going to be like, yo, I was on the set. I was on DKX. You know what I'm saying? So do that thing. Make it swing back and forth like that. It's 103.9 WDKX.
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4: 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That's Sam J taking over Comedy at the Carlson, July 31st and August 1st for 4 big shows, 7 and 9 p.m.
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0: WDKX weather.
1: A cloudy and damp start for your Thursday will gradually give way to a mix of sun and clouds, warming up to the upper 70s by this afternoon. Mostly cloudy skies for tonight. We'll see a low near 65. And brilliant sunshine, a beautiful day coming for Friday with high temperatures in the low 80s. 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I'm Chief Meteorologist Richard McCullough on 103.9 WDKX. 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

play the regular version, throw in the dub version. That's what this is right here. Nice, right? From the beginning. Here we go. Oh, man, you heard this come on in the skate when you just lost your mind, baby. Or somebody walking past you with a big box plan or a car driving past you.

0: Yes, in full effect right about now. It's your man DJ Riz the Wise Cutter holding it down with the flavors. Shout out to Marissa and Danielle. They run tickets to the little theater and the free popcorn joints, man. That's fly right there. So shout out to Marissa and Danielle. They're going to the little theater. They got that free popcorn situation going on. That's super nice right there. I like that. I like when you get winners like that. You know what I'm saying? But listen, today is National Cheesecake Day, like I told you earlier, and Father-in-Law Day today. Yep. All of that's fly, but real fly is the 56th annual Puerto Rican Festival that's starting at Paso 5 this weekend. Super tough. Got a boxing match going on there too, starting around 12 o'clock. DJ with the Wise going on the Wheels still got to be the real deal, of course, playing all the music for the boxing match. The boxing's going to be super, yo. You got to be in a building, man, so that's 56th annual Puerto Rican Festival starts this weekend at Paso 5. It's going to be super nice, man. I can't wait till Saturday. It's going Downington. You understand what I'm saying? The feisty little kids are going to be fighting in that rink. They're going to be getting busy and stuff like that, man. And I'm playing that music. What more can you ask for, huh? 1039 WDKX in the building right about now. Out of here like last year. Y'all safe it up. It's 1039, baby.
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1: A cloudy and damp start for your Thursday will gradually give way to a mix of sun and clouds, warming up to the upper 70s by this afternoon. Mostly cloudy skies for tonight. We'll see a low near 65. And brilliant sunshine, a beautiful day coming for Friday with high temperatures in the low 80s. If you've been injured in a car accident, make it easy. 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I'm Chief Meteorologist Richard McCullough on 103.9 WDKX. 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
1: 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We got thoughts from Pastor T. We got the Dream Pusher, Miss Latia Vaughn. And you know, with the Wake Up Club on Fridays, you never know what's going to happen. 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

0: must be at least 21 years or older to attend. That's Sam J taking over Comedy at the Carlson July 31st and August 1st for four big shows, 7 and 9 p.m.
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That's when I knew that your heart was scarring. Friends to lovers need a part to star in. Like, wait, babe, let me

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1: Warming up to the upper 70s by this afternoon. Mostly cloudy skies for tonight. We'll see a low near 65. And brilliant sunshine, a beautiful day coming for Friday with high temperatures in the low 80s. 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I'm Chief Meteorologist Richard McCullough, a 103.9 WDKX. 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

0: Voted to its end. That's Sam J taking over comedy at the Carlson July 31st and August 1st for four big shows, 7 and 9 p.m.
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cloudy skies for tonight. We'll see a low near 65. And brilliant sunshine, a beautiful day coming for Friday with high temperatures in the low 80s. If you've been injured in a car accident, make it easy. 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I'm Chief Meteorologist Richard McCullough on 103.9 WDKX. 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

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Whoa, whoa, whoa, whoa, whoa, whoa. Mr. Hem.

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1: Mostly cloudy skies for tonight. We'll see a low near 65. And brilliant sunshine, a beautiful day coming for Friday with high temperatures in the low 80s. 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I'm Chief Meteorologist Richard McCullough on 103.9 WDKX. 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
1: 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We got thoughts from Pastor T. We got the Dream Pusher, Miss Latia Vaughn. And you know, with the Wake Up Club on Fridays, you never know what's going to happen. 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The only way you're going to find out is if you listen Friday morning with the Wake Up
0: 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A whole lot of shows coming up in the month of August. 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
1: Mostly cloudy skies for tonight. We'll see a low near 65. And brilliant sunshine, a beautiful day coming for Friday with high temperatures in the low 80s. 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I'm Chief Meteorologist Richard McCullough on 103.9 WDKX. 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
1: 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And you know, with the Wake Up Club on Fridays, you never know what's going to happen. It could be an unexpected giveaway, unexpected guest. The only way you're going to find out is if you listen Friday morning with the Wake Up
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